0: question now is at what point he decides to go or someone decides to mount a leadership contest.
1: In Wales, Labour have been dealt a further blow after losing control of the Senate to Plaid Cymru, and First Minister Eleanor Morgan was forced to quit after losing her seat. Plaid Cymru's leader, Reid ap Iorwerth, is delighted.
2: Plaid Cymru is ready to serve, not just those who entrusted their vote to us here, but all of the citizens of Wales that have a stake in our nation's future.
1: In Scotland, the SNP leader John Swinney is confident they'll be the biggest party. That's the latest from Radio News Hub. I'm David Hall.
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8: Welcome back. Now, I don't know about you, but I really like June Tabor. Here she is with the Oyster Band. This is The Leaves of Life.

I'm Dean Reynolds, this is the Midnight Alternative, and that organised cacophony was Kill the God by Dissecting Table. Next on the show is the almost mainstream DJ Shadow. From Our Pathetic Age, this is Weightless.

0: Hey you, you in that Vauxhall Zevira, don't touch the dial. 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
5: If you've been listening to the show from the start, welcome back. If you've only just joined us, then welcome. I'm Dean Reynolds, and this is Lieback.

You are listening to The Midnight Alternative. I'm Dean Reynolds, and we just heard Interzine by Aysel Hajali, which was originally a self-release cassette. Not many were made. Some were sold from a small shop in Lebanon, and others were given to friends and family. There's an amazing story behind the music. Aysel Hajali, have a search online.

against your eye, while plucking feathers from a swan's song, a cobweb melts within a wound.

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2: Now on the show, this is No Ghost by the Acorn.

Perhaps the rain lingers, but it will not wash away my joy. Perhaps the wind rages, yet it will not bend me.

I am a ship of broken parts, long used to the strength of tides. I will find deep endurance, and the effort will bless me.

You have been listening to The Midnight Alternative. I'm Dean Reynolds. Thank you for joining me on another rummage through the Midnight Alternative record box. To close, I'm going to play a favourite of mine by The Divine Comedy. I hope you've enjoyed the show. Good night and stay safe.

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1: Nigel Farage has been holding a victory rally after Reform UK took more than 1,000 seats in the local elections. He's addressed a crowd in Chelmsford after Labour had the worst set of results in decades.
2: We fought this election campaign on a big national slogan. It said, vote, reform and...
3: get Starmer out!
2: And I tell you what, he'll be gone by the middle of the summer, the most unpatriotic, worst, least prepared Prime Minister we've ever seen in this country. And we will have seen the back of him. We should be proud of that as well.
1: Meanwhile, cabinet ministers are rallying around the PM as calls for him to quit intensify. Earlier, Sir Keir Starmer insisted he wasn't going anywhere. Labour has also faced a drubbing in Wales, where it lost control of the Senate. And First Minister Eleanor Morgan was forced to quit after losing her seat.
4: Over 100 years of winning in Wales ends today. We have a lot of lessons to learn. It is important that we take the time to reflect on that. There will be a need for us to ask some very serious questions about where we go in future.
1: The picture's not looking good for the Conservatives either. They've also had significant losses, losing almost 500 seats. But leader Kemi Badenoch is remaining upbeat.
5: The Conservatives are coming back. I promised to renew this party. I said that we were going to rebuild after our worst defeat ever, and we can see those signs of renewal everywhere that we are standing.
1: The big story for the Greens was snatching the mayoralty of Hackney away from Labour. Lib Dems also did well and are now the second biggest party in England. In Scotland, SNP leader John Swinney kept his seat and is confident of success for his party.
6: There's still some results that, many results that have yet to come in. What I'm certain about is the SNP is going to be the leading party in the Scottish Parliament after these elections, and we will be so by a very considerable margin.
1: Counts will continue throughout the weekend. That's the latest from Radio News Hub. I'm David Hall.
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1: Cabinet ministers are rallying around the Prime Minister after calls for him to quit. It comes after Labour's worst local election defeat in decades. The party's lost more than 1,000 seats, with many going to Reform UK, who are now the biggest party in England. Reform UK's regional director for Yorkshire and the Humber is Roger Tattersall.
2: Our candidates have been out there on the doorsteps tirelessly for the last several months, working hard to talk to people, to listen to people, not just talk at them and demand their vote. And that's absolutely key.
1: Lib Dems and the Greens also made significant gains, but Robert White, a losing Labour candidate for the Hemsworth ward in Wakefield, says it's a disappointing day.
3: It's a big loss for us, obviously. We're looking to rebuild next year, definitely, starting now. You know it's a loss today, but we're going to bounce back and we're going to be back even stronger.
1: All eyes are now on Sir Keir Starmer after some Labour MPs called for the PM to set out a timetable for his departure from Downing Street. Chancellor Rachel Reeves, Defence Secretary John Healey and Transport Secretary Heidi Alexander have all shared supportive messages on social media. Political consultant Ed Jacobs from the Public Affairs Company says Keir Starmer's days are certainly numbered.
4: Keir Starmer will not be Prime Minister come the next general election. Everyone within the Labour Party and I think all serious political commentators recognise that he is just so unpopular that he just cannot lead his party into the next election. The question now is at what point he decides to go or someone decides to mount a leadership contest.
1: In Wales, Labour have been dealt a further blow after losing control of the Senate to Plaid Cymru, and First Minister Eleanor Morgan was forced to quit after losing her seat. Plaid Cymru's leader, Reid ap Iorwerth, is delighted.
5: Plaid Cymru is ready to serve, not just those who entrusted their vote to us here, but all of the citizens of Wales that have a stake in our nation's future.
1: In Scotland, the SNP leader John Swinney is confident they'll be the biggest party. That's the latest from Radio News Hub. I'm David Hall.
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1: Nigel Farage has been holding a victory rally after Reform UK took more than 1,000 seats in the local elections. He's addressed a crowd in Chelmsford after Labour had the worst set of results in decades.
2: We fought this election campaign on a big national slogan. It said, vote, reform and...
3: get Starmer out!
2: And I tell you what, he'll be gone by the middle of the summer, the most unpatriotic, worst, least prepared Prime Minister we've ever seen in this country. And we will have seen the back of him. We should be proud of that as well.
1: Meanwhile, cabinet ministers are rallying around the PM as calls for him to quit intensify. Earlier, Sir Keir Starmer insisted he wasn't going anywhere. Labour has also faced a drubbing in Wales, where it lost control of the Senate. And First Minister Eleanor Morgan was forced to quit after losing her seat.
4: Over 100 years of winning in Wales ends today. We have a lot of lessons to learn. It is important that we take the time to reflect on that. There will be a need for us to ask some very serious questions about where we go in future.
1: The picture's not looking good for the Conservatives either. They've also had significant losses, losing almost 500 seats. But leader Kemi Badenoch is remaining upbeat.
5: The Conservatives are coming back. I promised to renew this party. I said that we were going to rebuild after our worst defeat ever, and we can see those signs of renewal everywhere that we are standing.
1: The big story for the Greens was snatching the mayoralty of Hackney away from Labour. Lib Dems also did well and are now the second biggest party in England. In Scotland, SNP leader John Swinney kept his seat and is confident of success for his party.
6: There's still some results that, many results that have yet to come in. What I'm certain about is the SNP is going to be the leading party in the Scottish Parliament after these elections, and we will be so by a very considerable margin.
1: Counts will continue throughout the weekend. That's the latest from Radio News Hub. I'm David Hall.
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0: 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Keeping you up to date with the weather across Hull, East Yorkshire and North Lincolnshire.
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1: Cabinet ministers are rallying around the Prime Minister after calls for him to quit. It comes after Labour's worst local election defeat in decades. The party's lost more than 1,000 seats, with many going to Reform UK, who are now the biggest party in England. Reform UK's regional director for Yorkshire and the Humber is Roger Tattersall.
2: Our candidates have been out there on the doorsteps tirelessly for the last several months, working hard to talk to people, to listen to people, not just talk at them and demand their vote. And that's absolutely key.
1: Lib Dems and the Greens also made significant gains, but Robert White, a losing Labour candidate for the Hemsworth ward in Wakefield, says it's a disappointing day.
3: It's a big loss for us, obviously. We're looking to rebuild next year, definitely starting now. You know, it's a loss today, but we're going to bounce back and we're going to be back even stronger.
1: All eyes are now on Sir Keir Starmer after some Labour MPs called for the PM to set out a timetable for his departure from Downing Street. Chancellor Rachel Reeves, Defence Secretary John Healey and Transport Secretary Heidi Alexander have all shared supportive messages on social media. Political consultant Ed Jacobs from the Public Affairs Company says Keir Starmer's days are certainly numbered.
4: Keir Starmer will not be Prime Minister come the next general election. Everyone within the Labour Party and I think all serious political commentators recognise that he is just so unpopular that he just cannot lead his party into the next election. The question now is at what point he decides to go or someone decides to mount a leadership contest.
1: In Wales, Labour have been dealt a further blow after losing control of the Senate to Plaid Cymru, and First Minister Eleanor Morgan was forced to quit after losing her seat. Plaid Cymru's leader, Reid ap Iorwerth, is delighted.
5: Plaid Cymru is ready to serve, not just those who entrusted their vote to us here, but all of the citizens of Wales that have a stake in our nation's future.
1: In Scotland, the SNP leader John Swinney is confident they'll be the biggest party. That's the latest from Radio News Hub. I'm David Hall.
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0: 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It's out of control. It's taken over the studio. It's barricaded itself in and it's playing where it wants.
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0: 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It'll sulk and play you too for the next hour if it doesn't get its own way.
1: Seconds left in the game. Think Cloud have the ball in their own half. Surging run forward. 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Leaves another in its vapour. Trails. See ya. Lays the ball off to the left. Gets it back. Into the box. Oh, pick that one out. Think Cloud have won again. 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
0: It's from Hull. It plays loads of great music. So it's musical. We are 107 FM. Ooh, I like that last song. 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
1: Sir Keir Starmer has insisted he will not quit as Prime Minister despite a catastrophic set of election results for Labour.
2: They are tough results, I accept that. They reflect voters who don't feel that their lives have changed enough or quickly enough, and that's been going on for a long time. We were elected to deal with that, and I'm not going to walk away from that responsibility.
1: The ruling party hemorrhaged support in former strongholds while Reform UK made huge gains. Plaid Cymru became the largest party in the Senate election. Reform UK came second, pushing Labour into third and ending a century-long run of election success in Wales. Now that left outgoing First Minister Eleanor Morgan without a seat. Ms Morgan says the PM needs to refocus.
3: Keir Starmer was not standing in this election. I was standing and I'm taking responsibility. There are lessons for the Prime Minister. He needs to think about focusing, I think, on the working classes to make sure that we see a better redistribution of wealth across our nation.
1: In Scotland, the SNP won a fifth successive Scottish Parliament election but fell short of an overall majority at Holyrood. In other news, a man who moderated multiple dark web sites which shared indecent images of children has been sentenced to 6 years in prison. 36-year-old Matthew Slate held prominent positions across six more child abuse forums. A ninth person has been arrested in connection with an arson attack on Jewish community ambulances in Golders Green. Four ambulances belonging to Hatzola, a volunteer-led service, were destroyed back in March. And Sir David Attenborough has been hailed as a remarkable man at a star-studded concert celebrating his 100th birthday. That's the latest from Radio News Hub. I'm Grace McIntosh.
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1: A historic shift in British politics, the words of Reform UK's leader Nigel Farage, as the party are waking up to more election success.
2: We fought this election campaign on a big national slogan. It said, vote, reform and...
3: get Starmer out!
2: And I tell you what, he'll be gone by the middle of the summer.
1: Reform UK won hundreds of seats and took control of more councils in England, including its first London borough in Havering. It was a thrashing for Labour, who in addition to losing seats across the north of England and Midlands to Reform, also lost support to the Greens in its former strongholds in inner city London. In Scotland, the SNP won a fifth successive Scottish Parliament election, but they fell short of an overall majority at Holyrood. The First Minister says he's happy with his re-election.
4: I'm delighted to have been re-elected by the people of Persenoff to serve in the Scottish Parliament over the next parliamentary term. It's an astonishing privilege to be elected to serve on behalf of the people of this community, and I pledge, as I have pledged at every election that I've won, to serve everybody that I represent.
1: It was a different story in Wales, where the current First Minister, Eleanor Morgan, lost her seat and resigned as Welsh Labour leader. Plaid Cymru is now the country's largest party, followed by Reform, and Labour fell to third after more than a century in power. Miss Morgan says the party has a lot to reflect on.
5: Winning in Wales ends today. We have a lot of lessons to learn. It is important that we take the time to reflect on that.
1: In other news, a man has been charged with sending hateful messages to a Muslim organisation and the Israeli embassy. 30-year-old Nick Daly is also charged with possession of an offensive weapon. And Tess Daly and Vernon Kay have announced they're separating after 22 years of marriage. The couple said it's a mutual decision. That's the latest from Radio News Hub. I'm Grace McIntosh.
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when Napoleon lay at Boulogne for a year with his flat-bottomed boats and his grand army, he was told by someone, "There are bitter weeds in England. There are certainly a great many more of them since the British expeditionary force returned. Sir, I have myself full confidence that if all do their duty, if nothing is neglected, and if the best arrangements are made, as they are being made, we shall prove ourselves once more able to defend our island home, to ride out the storm of war, and to outlive the menace of tyranny, if necessary for years, if necessary alone."

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1: A historic shift in British politics, the words of Reform UK's leader Nigel Farage, as the party are waking up to more election success.
2: And we fought this election campaign on a big national slogan. It said, vote, reform and...
3: get Starmer out!
2: And I tell you what, he'll be gone by the middle of the summer.
1: Reform UK won hundreds of seats and took control of more councils in England, including its first London borough in Havering. It was a thrashing for Labour, who in addition to losing seats across the north of England and Midlands to Reform, also lost support to the Greens in its former strongholds in inner city London. In Scotland, the SNP won a fifth successive Scottish Parliament election, but they fell short of an overall majority at Holyrood. The First Minister says he's happy with his re-election.
4: I'm delighted to have been re-elected by the people of Perth North to serve in the Scottish Parliament over the next parliamentary term. It's an astonishing privilege to be elected to serve on behalf of the people of this community, and I pledge, as I have pledged at every election that I've won, to serve everybody that I represent.
1: It was a different story in Wales, where the current First Minister, Eleanor Morgan, lost her seat and resigned as Welsh Labour leader. Plaid Cymru is now the country's largest party, followed by Reform, and Labour fell to third after more than a century in power. Ms Morgan says the party has a lot to reflect on.
5: Winning in Wales ends today. We have a lot of lessons to learn. It is important that we take the time to reflect on that.
1: In other news, a man has been charged with sending hateful messages to a Muslim organisation and the Israeli embassy. 30-year-old Nick Daly is also charged with possession of an offensive weapon. And Tess Daly and Vernon Kay have announced they're separating after 22 years of marriage. The couple said it's a mutual decision. That's the latest from Radio News Hub. I'm Grace McIntosh.
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8:06 Saturday morning, and this is a radio station with the key and the secret of making truly great local broadcasting. Yes, Halls 107, that proud of the city, we even put it in our name. It's nicely with you. Good morning, campus. How are you? Come on, rise and shine. Out of your pits. Come on, into the bathroom. I'll play the hits for you between now and 10 o'clock. Loads to get through. We've reached almost the end of the football season, of course. We were down at City yesterday. What an atmosphere that was at the MKM. Oh, it was buzzing down there. I've had the feedback from Jeff Bealby this morning. I was coming in, he said, oh, Dave, it was buzzing, mate. It was absolutely buzzing down there. Were you down there yesterday? Come on, let me know about it if you were. Are you ready for the second leg? Come on, City, I think we can do it. Come on, I fancy a trip down to Wembley. But I'm going to bring something in. We're going to bring this in as we enter into summertime. We're going to do something different this morning, and it's called Connect 3. I might come up with a better name for it, but we'll call it Connect 3. Want three songs that are all connected this morning. And I'm going to give you the background to what connects them all. And it's my mate James. Good morning, James. He's listening back in my home city of Sheffield, but he listens into Halls 107. Regular listener, of course, to North Ferriby Live as well. And he's just bought a new washing machine. Yes, his old washing machine gave up the ghost. He's just bought a new washing machine. So we want to find three songs, and we'll play them. We'll play them as the last three songs of this morning's show. We want three songs that are all connected to him buying his new washing machine. So get to work. There you go. Get your thinking caps on. Drop me a line, dave@107fm.co.uk, and we'll cast over the bet. You can also get in touch with me at studio@107fm.co.uk as well. Come on.

From Warne to Willoughby, from the Avenues to Allaby. All places in between and from the top of your dial to the bottom of your 10-foot. Halls 107 playing Sophie B. Hawkins. Isn't that a cracking tune? Right beside you. That's what we are 24 hours a day. And prior to that, the Supernaturals and Smile. Oh, I'll tell you something. Saw this in the paper this week. How Americans can't get their head around what we have on toast. It always gets me these kind of articles. And they're like saying, what, you English guys have really had that on toast? Ew. We just have toast and we have jelly on ours. It's not jelly, it's jam. Let's get this one. Things they can't get round the fact that we have. Things like cheese on toast with Worcestershire sauce. Well, I'm a Sheffielder. Sheffield has got something called Henderson's Relish, which is just far better. If you think Worcester sauce tastes... I think it's vile, to be honest with you. Put a bit of Henderson's Relish. Go to Sheffield, although they do sell it in the Co-op in Ferriby. I found this out quite recently. Get hold of some Henderson's Relish. Cheese. Oh, my God. Oh, my God. Taste sensation. Nearly as good as cheese and Branston pickle. They can't get their head around the fact that they have chutney. There are recipes in American cookbooks for chutney, but they don't know what Branston pickle is. Get a life. Come on. Grow up. What else? They can't get around the fact that we have, it does sound pretty disgusting. There will be people say, oh my God, you don't have that on toast. Beef dripping. Oh my God. Eggy bread. Yeah, they're on. That's another one that they can't get their head around. And the other thing as well, they should know about this because they invented them. Beans on toast. Staple diet. You used to have that when you're coming from school. They can't get their heads around the fact that we put baked beans on toast. They haven't lived.

0: I really like that. I really, really like that. I only heard it for the first time yesterday. I'm in love with it already. Paul McCartney, Ringo Starr, and that one's called Home to Us. I really like that. I can't say that enough. I really like it. Hey, you're already in with this Connect 3. I didn't think this would take off this morning, so I just threw it out there. So I'll give you the background to the story. My mate James has bought a new washing machine this week. So we're looking for three songs, which we'll play the last three songs before 10 o'clock this morning. All have a connection to him buying a new washing machine. Andy, oh, you've got us off to a cracking start. He's on his mobiles, just heading out this morning. He's off to Leeds. So he was just stopped off at Cave in the 63. He says, Dave, got a cracking one to start off for you. Anything by the Spinners. Spin! That's good. Anything by the Spinners in my Liverpool. Oh, no. Detroit Spinners. Not those Spinners. You can have Spinning Around, couldn't you, as well? But Kylie. Now, that's an idea. But anything by the Detroit Spinners, because obviously you spin in a washing machine. Well done, Andy. Good start, that one. We will put that on the list. If you want to keep them coming in studio at 107fm.co.uk, Connect 3, three songs, all connected to my mate James by the washing machine. Go on, get to work.
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kind of stuff. You'll hear with Ian Waterson tomorrow on Reloaded. He's back from 6 o'clock. He was down there at the MKM yesterday night as well. I'm sure that he will be buzzing of what's been going on down there. Hey, speaking of buzzing, by the way, let me drag you down into town today because in Queen Victoria Square, it is the second Bee Lady Day. Now, the 13th would have seen Jean Bishop's 104th birthday. If you remember Jean Bishop, she raised over £100,000 for Age Concern in Hull. And Age Concern now, from last year, mark the weekend closest, or the Saturday closest, to Jean's birthday, which would have been the 13th of May, as Bee Lady Day. They did the first one last year, made a whole lot of money. Today is the second one. So get yourself along. Queen Victoria Square, they're going to be there from 10 through until 3. Singers and dancers putting on entertainment for you. Face painting, stalls and activities, the Hattie Bus is there. They won't just want to go along and celebrate having a good day and give your hard-earned cash to Age Concern, which is a fantastic charity as well. So get yourself along. It's absolutely free to take part as well. It remembers the life of a truly fantastic lady, the wonderful Jean Bishop. So get yourself along. Bee Lady Day, Queen Victoria Square. Right, let's continue with more of your favourite songs. We've got the new one from Harry Styles coming up as well, plus an absolute corker from the 90s from Shaggy. Oh, yeah, and this as well from Frankie Valli and the Four Seasons.

It's a new one from Harry Styles called American Girls, available in all good record shops like Sydney Cigarbras and the Rock of Counter of W.H. Smith's, and quite a few rubbish ones as well. Prior to that, Frankie Valli, The Four Seasons, and Begging. Hey, did you see that big thing about David Attenborough yesterday? Can't believe David Attenborough's 100. He looks as fresh as a daisy, and he's still doing the presenting as well. There's going to be a brand new series which he's going to present. He's doing all the voiceovers to it, which is just unbelievably good. And did you know he got his break in telly? He was a producer initially. And in 1954, they were making a programme for the BBC called Zoo Quest, and they went off to film in the jungle. And they took along a couple of zoologists, one of them called Jack Lesser. And I must say, not the Jack Lester that used to play for Sheffield United at Grimsby. No, another Jack Lester. Now, he was supposed to present that and say, right, we went off to the jungle, we got these, and this is what we brought back. Now, Jack Lester fell ill, and the producer had to step in to fill in. David Attenborough. Never looked back since. If it hadn't been for that, you'd have never seen David Attenborough do his presentation and do all the brilliant natural history programmes that you've done. So, Sir David, we salute you. Right, still looking for those suggestions this morning for Connect 3. Just a reminder, it's a set of three songs that connect the fact my mate James has bought a new washing machine this week. I'll tell you something, my life doesn't get any more exciting than that, but we're looking for three songs that connect that fact, which we'll play before the news at 10 o'clock. Keep them coming in. Studio, of course, at 107fm.co.uk. You can also get in touch with me directly at Dave at studio at 107fm.co.uk. Hey, speaking of Dave, just a reminder, Burnsy back this evening with a replay of Monday's Eclectic Circus, well worth listening in. Prior to that, it is a Stereo Underground with Richard Latta. That is an absolutely fabulous show to listen into. You can join Richard from 6 and, of course, Burnsy on the replay from 8 tonight.

0: Vauxhall House Project, Moosty, Kathy Brown, Uncle Tom Cobley and all. And I'm going to make it. And prior to that, Shaggy and O Carolina. Hey, tell you something, Debbie and Branson this morning come up with an absolute corker for Kinect 3. Yes, the length, of course, is the washing machine my mate James has bought. She's come up with an absolute corker. This is great. The tide is high. Tide! All the washing powders, I should mention, are available. Oh, that's good. I like Debs. That is good. I like this. This could take off, to be honest with you. It really could. Hey, speaking about taking off, just a reminder that the show that makes sure that everything takes off, particularly big events and big happenings across the city, is Liveline. It's a show that's had the community talking since 2015. Don't forget, Wolfie and all the rest of the team will be back Monday morning from 10 o'clock. It was including Jeff as well. I forgot to mention Jeff as well. It's going to be another cracking week. There will definitely be something that you will be enlightened and surprised and amazed by. But also as well, you will find something in which you may be able to assist, help, or maybe provide financial support to just by listening in to your truly local radio station. 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You can find also our other contact details via the 107FM website. Why not get in touch with us? We would love to come and have a chat with you, or vice versa. You can come have a chat with us. We'll make sure we've got the nice coffee and the good biscuits out for you. Right, musically, we've still got to come between now and 9 o'clock. Peter Andre and a corker from Michael Bolton. He plays in 2 minutes.
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Can you remember Michael Bolton back in the 1980s and early 1990s? Had that magnificent mane of hair. And then he cut it off and he didn't have a hit again. It was like Samson doing the stuff in the charts. Hey, tell you what, still keeping these suggestions coming in. What have we got here? Steve is on his way to Hornsey this morning. And he says, Dave, Peg by Steely Dan. Because after all, once you've done the washing, you peg out the washing on the line. I did think about that one. Thinking that's... Tell you what, we are just far too clever. Well, I'll tell you something. The other lot haven't got intelligent listeners like we have. Tell you, that's why me and you get on so well, because we're highly intelligent, says he, who ended up speaking to himself in a soundproof box. Yeah, that's my problem. I'll live with that, and I'll go with that. Hey, do you know what? Nearly an hour over. Hasn't it gone so quick? It's a good job we've got another one to play with, because I've still got so much to tell you about. Lots going on across town. We'll also look for more suggestions for Connect 3, and I've got a whole set of good tunage to play until Helen storms in at 10 o'clock to take over, of course, with the Saturday thing. I'm looking forward to hearing from Helen, and I'm absolutely certain that she'll be putting on a brew as well, about 22. Just about the time you need a brew as well. And she makes a cracking cup of tea. Right. That song before 9 o'clock is a belter. Peter Andre, Montel Jordan. It's All About Us. It's right here at 107.

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1: The Prime Minister is under increasing pressure to resign after Labour suffered heavy election losses across the UK. In England, Labour lost control of 37 councils, with more than 1,300 councillors losing their seats. Some backbench MPs are openly calling on Sir Keir to set out a timetable for his departure, but the PM has vowed to push on.
2: They reflect voters who don't feel that their lives have changed enough or quickly enough, and that's been going on for a long time. We were elected to deal with that, and I'm not going to walk away from that responsibility and plunge the country into chaos.
1: Where Labour have fallen, Reform have surged. Speaking in Essex yesterday, leader Nigel Farage celebrated the party's victories.
3: Us getting 53 of the 77 seats is unbelievable. In fact, we haven't just crushed the red wall. Today in Essex, we've crushed the blue wall as well. It is an amazing achievement.
1: In Wales, Labour lost for the first time in history. Plaid Cymru become the largest party in the Senate. Reform UK came second, pushing Labour into third, leaving outgoing First Minister Eleanor Morgan without a seat. While in Scotland, the SNP held on to win its fifth successive Scottish Parliament election, but failed to get an overall majority at Holyrood. In other news, a man has appeared in court for allegedly abusing members of the Orthodox Jewish community on a bus in London. James Agus of Hackney is accused of making the comments in Stamford Hill on Thursday. And a new survey has revealed how first-time buyers are achieving their dream home on a budget. According to Nationwide Building Society, two-thirds bought a doer-upper that needed renovation work to save money. That's the latest from Radio News Hub. I'm Grace McIntosh.
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9:07 Saturday morning. Building a bridge here, huh? It's Wax kicking off another great hour of good music and entertainment right here on Saturday Morning Breakfast. It's Nightly here on Halls 107. Lovely to have you company. Me and you, Kit, through until 10. Obviously, we continue with our Connect 3. Something brand new if you missed it in the first half. Don't forget that the second half will still include your ideas, which is based on the fact my mate James has bought a new washer yesterday. He's gone out and spent his money on a new washing machine. So we're looking for three songs which connect the fact that he's bought a new washing machine. We've had some good suggestions, actually, so far. The Tide is High, of course, Tide washing powder. What I was saying, I'm spinning around or anything by the spinners. Yes, we have that one as well. Somebody suggested, what else was it that they suggested? Oh, Peg. Yeah, Peg. She Peg out washing, of course. This is a corker. We were saying earlier that you're thinking outside of the box this morning, and it involves another one of our presenters, Claire. She nestled this morning. Claire, this is a corker. She said, you know what? You fancy doing a swap? You can do Friday afternoons, because this would have been perfect for Andy Comfort.

0: The One and I's a You and Me song, and I Could Be Happy. That's Altered Images. Sorry, that suggestion from Claire of Andy Comfort is still making me giggle, actually, now. And speaking of other Claires, Claire Grogan, of course, lead singer of Altered Images. She's in Classic Pop, the magazine, for discerning pop fans like yours truly, talking about the fact that he still enjoys singing some of the old stuff on the 80s festivals. You know, she's 64 now. I can't believe it as well. I only thought she was my age. No, she's 64. Bless her. Oh, all good stuff. Hey, tell you something, speaking about good stuff, Cottingham Live's happening tonight at Cottingham Civic. Kicks off at 5:30. It's got a whole set of great bands on, including Bittersweet Ashcroft, who pay tribute to the best of Richard Ashcroft's Britpop anthems. There is the Step Brothers. These are a brand new band consisting of, strangely enough, Step Brothers. There's also a tribute to Noel Gallagher, Kinda Queen as well. They are led by Ollie Gibbs, who captures the essence of Freddie Mercury's legendary performance. £25 advance tickets. If you're thinking about going along, then you do need to go to the Hall What's On website. You'll find a link on there on how to get tickets for this one. As I mentioned, £25 advanced tickets only. You do need to be 16 plus to get hold of those. If you are under 18, then you do need to be supervised by an appropriate adult, and all the profits will be going to a fantastic charity, which is the Warren Youth Project. So well worth going along. So watch out for that Cottingham Live happening tonight. Right, let's continue. More great music in just a moment. Zara Larsson on the way, and a song which definitely needs more cowbell. I think you might know what I'm talking about. Keep it with us, and you know it makes sense. Keep it with the radio station, which just does what every good radio station does. Because it's seriously addictive. Now it's in your bloodstream, you'll never get rid of us.
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1: Made in Hull

Ah, you've got to be loving that. Zara Larsson and Lush live right here at Halls 107 Saturday morning. It's Dave with you here at breakfast. How are you? You good? Helen with you from 10 this morning. Don't forget from 12 kicking off the afternoon. It's going to be Ash Robinson with the 90s that you forgot. Always a musical surprise in that. There's always at least one song an hour that makes you go, God, Ash, where you got this from? I've not heard this in absolutely ages, pal. Yeah, that's the kind of stuff that he does, old Ash. He really puts in the hours on getting that all together, and I can tell you it's a cracking listen. So give him your time and he will pay you back in kind. That's Ash Robinson here at midday today. Just a reminder as well, coming your way this evening, the Stereo Underground with Richard Lasso from 6, and then don't forget Burnsy back with you from 8, the replay of Monday's Eclectic Circus. And speaking of Monday, back on Monday is Millsy. He was keeping himself busy yesterday doing a concert with another one of our presenters. And Alan has got in touch with me to say, well, you mentioned Andy Comfort as possibly presenting your Connect 3. Here's another suggestion. You know your rock show? What about Daz?

Do you know what? Somebody must have been thinking about that in advance, because that's the kind of music that Daz would play as well. Blue Oyster Cult, Don't Fear the Reaper. And just a reminder, Daz back with the Classic Rock Show this week. If you missed out on last week's show, you can go back to the website and select our Listen Again features. It's a nifty piece of kit, actually, on the website. You can go back and listen back to any show that you might have missed during the week. That includes any show, including this one. If you really wanted to go back and listen back to it again, you know, you can do so. You've got the opportunity to do so as well. Don't forget, Millsy back, getting freshly squeezed. He's back on Monday from 7. Right, a chance to take a look around at what's going on. More things happening today. Tony Ellis is on at Club Hazel tonight. She'll be on stage around about 8:30. Doors open there from 6. The Ragpickers will be playing on the Saturday Live Experience at Solos in Willoughby today, so you can get yourself along to that. Also showing at Art Link at the 87 Gallery is Isaac Yeboah's Daytime Comes Through the Cracks, which is an art exhibition well worth checking out. Obviously, get yourself a bit of culture. After all, we put the all intercultural. And don't forget that Burton Constable Hall still has its exhibition of East Riding Yeomanry uniforms and the Curiosity Garden exhibition as well. So just a couple of things to keep yourself occupied across the weekend. Right, we continue, and these guys have been hanging on. I've made sure they've got plenty of 10p's. Do you fancy dialing up? Have you got through yet? No. Do you want to try once again? Here we go. Lift the receiver and enter your number now.

0: And that's where the logo for Central Television came on, right at the end of Auf Wiedersehen, Pet. I've got the box set of that. I'll tell you something, the first series of that is just fabulous. Great writing, great acting. Also, a bit of a giggle amongst the pathos as well of the proper acting. Good stuff. Joe Fagan, of course, and that's Living All Right. And prior to that, City Boy. They did phone 9 to get an outside line, but unfortunately they couldn't get through. You're going to have to try a little bit later. 5705. Hey, anybody seen that new Michael Jackson movie yet? Yeah? The jury's out on this at the moment. They're talking about the fact that it's a bit like sort of, well, loose and flabby around the edges. It could have been like sort of harder and more incisive, but it's a bit of a sop, to be honest with you. I don't know. Now, it made me think about the names of his brothers. You know, of course, we had our own Jackson 5 back in the 80s with Five Star, and they had like Stenman and Denise and people like that. Of course, Michael had his brothers, so they had Marlon Tito, Jermaine, Jackie, and then that poor beggar, Randy. Now, it's not so bad if you live in America. Can you imagine if he'd lived on South Coast or he'd lived at Orchard Park? Well, you can imagine him living in all with a name called like Randy. He wouldn't have lasted 5 minutes, would he?
1: You know, you made me feel so good inside. I've always wanted a girl just...

it's one of the tracks from Thriller that everybody forgets. I think it's an absolute cracker. Michael Jackson and PYT. Incidentally, you know when it gets to that middle eight? Pretty young thing, repeat after me. It goes na na na na. Do you know who's doing some of the backing vocals on that? Yeah, Janet. Yeah, one of the first times she ever appeared on record was on PYT. There you go. Useless fact of the day. I win you pounds in a pub quiz, and I will always come up with a useless piece of bobbins that you can always impress your mates in the snug with. I tell you. Right, last call for Connect 3 this morning. Connect 3 was easy this morning. My mate James, he's just bought a new washer. This is absolutely true. I've not made this up. He has bought a brand new washer. Hot Point, Whirlpool, I don't know which one he's bought. Beko, I don't know. Did they do still service? Zanussi, the appliance of science. I don't know what he's bought, but he's bought a new washing machine. And we were looking for three songs that have a link to buying a new washing machine. At the moment, we're going with Spinning Around by Kylie Minogue, The Tide is High by Blondie, and Peg by Steely Dan. Unless you can suggest something better, you've got about 3 minutes and 13 seconds to do so. But you've got to remember this. It's not over until the fat lady sings. Are you ready, love?

0: you've got to admit, it's a belter, isn't it? ELO and Rock Aria. Oh, we've just been talking, me and Helen. Helen's here, by the way, after the news at 10. Which is the better ELO album? Is it a new world record or is it Out of the Blue? I think we might have to get somebody in independent to adjudicate on that one. Speaking of which, Andy Comfort, he might be able to adjudicate. He knows his audience and his Swedes and various other vegetables as well. But he is here and he will allow you legally, with his permission, to take a comfort break. 2 till 4 this coming Friday. Back with everything that you want for a show that's going to set you up for the weekend. So join him, Andy Comfort, exclusive to Halls 107, 2 till 4 Friday.
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2: 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Lays the ball off to the left. 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
1: 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So it's musical. 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

Well, I can safely say that I think Connect 3 has launched and launched beautifully. The Tide Is High by Blondie and Kylie Minogue, of course. The link, of course, was James's washing machine, my mate James's washing machine. I think we can do this again next week, can't we? Right, keep your thinking caps on. In the meantime, I'm going to pass the baton on to Helen. She's going to run through until 12 midday. And then don't forget, it's Ash taking you through until 2 o'clock with the 90s You Forgot. I'm back tomorrow. Hope you can join me at 10. Two more hours of random gubbins to keep you entertained at the weekend. In the meantime, taking you up to the news at 10. Our final link, of course, in Connect 3 was Peg by Steely Dan. I'm Dave Nightingale, otherwise known as Nighty to his mates. Thanks for listening, and whatever you're doing today, have a great day. And remember, keep it Halls 107.

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1: A historic shift in British politics, the words of Reform UK's leader Nigel Farage as the party celebrate their election success.
2: And we fought this election campaign on a big national slogan. It said, vote, reform and...
3: get Starmer out!
2: And I tell you what, he'll be gone by the middle of the summer, the most unpatriotic, worst, least prepared Prime Minister we've ever seen in this country, and we will have seen the back of him.
1: Reform UK won hundreds of seats and took control of more councils in England, including its first London borough in Havering. It was a thrashing for Labour, who in addition to losing seats across the north of England and Midlands to Reform UK, also lost support to the Greens in its former strongholds in inner city London. In Scotland, the SNP won a fifth successive Scottish Parliament election, but fell short of an overall majority at Holyrood. The First Minister was happy with his re-election.
4: It's an astonishing privilege to be elected to serve on behalf of the people of this community, and I pledge, as I have pledged at every election that I've won, to serve everybody that I represent.
1: It was a very different story in Wales, where the current First Minister, Eleanor Morgan, lost her seat and resigned as Welsh Labour leader. Plaid Cymru is now the country's largest party, followed by Reform, and Labour fell to third after more than a century in power. Ms Morgan says the party have a lot to reflect on.
5: Winning in Wales ends today. We have a lot of lessons to learn. It is important that we take the time to reflect on that.
1: In other news, a man who ran multiple dark websites which shared indecent images of children has been sentenced to 6 years in prison. Matthew Slate had previously pleaded guilty to 11 criminal charges. And Tess Daly and Vernon Kay have announced they're separating after 22 years of marriage. From Radio News Hub, I'm Grace McIntosh.
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8: And your weather today is going to be a little bit cooler today and maybe cloudy with some wet, patchy spells of rain lingering throughout the day. Your maximum temperature today is 17 degrees, and that's your Hulse 107 FM weather.
9: Here is a box, a musical box, wound up and ready to play. 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

0: everything. It's me, Helen Beat, with you till 12 today. What a show I've got for you. We've got our events diary. I'm going to call it off out. We're going to find out where we can go off out today. There's plenty going on. And we've also got Saturday Thing Time Machine coming up later on too. And an epic battle of the bands. You won't believe who we've got today. But it's two titans of music. I'm quite looking forward to that. I think it's going to be a really tough one that you've got to choose from today. So we've also got great music. We've got a bit of Shed 7 coming up. We've got some Milky. All sorts of great stuff. This is Prince.
1: Dearly beloved.

time, but I'm here to tell you there's something else. The afterworld. 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

Beatles, Hard Day's Night. Now then, David Attenborough, he made it, didn't he? He made it to his 100th birthday yesterday. Congratulations, Sir David. And there's lots of things going on. I know lots of schools dressing up as animals to celebrate and all sorts of things. And it made me think, because of course the list of celebrity traitors was announced last Saturday. And there's a booking. There's a booking I'd have liked to have seen, David Attenborough, on celebrity traitors. I'm not sure how we'd cope with all those physical challenges now. Anyway, talking of which, that you can join in with this. I have in my hand a piece of paper. There we go. And I'm going to write down who I think's going to win. I am, before they've even finished filming. I'm writing it down now. It's a bit of a curveball, but, you know, there's loads of names in there. There's Ross Kemp. There's Robin Ramesh. You know, Rob Beckett. Ramesh Ranganathan, they do a show together, don't they? They do that show where they do the verses thing. And they're both in it. That's going to be interesting. Michael Sheen, lots of people. I've written down who I think is going to win on here. So when the series finishes, if you want to join me and write your own suggestion down now, and we'll all open it together when the final episode airs. And see if we'll have another moment. Like, I don't know if you watched the last series, but I just had my head in my hands. I just went, oh, Nick. It was really bad. Nick Mohammed just went completely off. So I'm quite excited about that. I don't tend to watch the normal ones. I watched a bit of it, but celebrities, yes, get in. Right, this is new from Take That. It's called You're a Superstar.

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Well, I wonder how that's going to do next Saturday. Einzwei drei, look mum, no computer. Of course, it is Eurovision Song Contest next Saturday. Will you make it through the whole thing? That's a big question. Reminds me of LT United, We Are the Winners of Eurovision, that was Lithuania's entry in 2006. So that didn't do very well. So we'll see. We're going to have some Shed 7 now, and then we are going to go into our little off out and see where we can go off out this week and next.

Right, let's see where we're going to go off out today. There's a few things going on. If you pop out to Heddon, there is a craft fair in St. Augustine's Church. Rev Sue's been in touch with me. Rev Sue from St. Augustine's. She gets in touch all the time with events. You need to too. You can get in touch on Twitter or Facebook or email studio at 107fm.co.uk if you want your event mentioning, like this one. Bee Lady Day is today. 9th of May today, it's Bee Lady Day. From 10 o'clock, so it's already started, till 3 o'clock, there's a family fun day in the city centre. There's entertainment, there's stalls, there's performers, there's plenty of things to do there. And then next weekend, it's the Bridlington Kite Festival. I love a bit of Bridlington Kite Festival. It's right up on the cliff top on the way to Sewerby Hall, you know, where the little train goes. There's all sorts there. There's stalls, there'll be some entertainment, there'll be some wonderful kites, basically, because it is the Bridlington Kite Festival. And you can get some nosh up there as well, as a few food stalls and things. So you won't go hungry, even though you're on the top of a cliff. Now, remember, you must get in touch if you want your event mentioning, however small, because I'm here for the small stuff, you know. Just get in touch. You can comment on the Saturday Thing Facebook post every week. There'll be one of those out. You can email studio at 107fm.co.uk. We've got a Twitter account if you're on that still. Or you can just messenger on the old Facebook. Any of those will do. I would love to hear from you. The Saturday Thing is all about you and we need your events. So get in touch. Right, we'll have a bit of Ella Henderson now. This is Ghost.

It's Robin, talk to me. This is your Saturday thing with me, Helen. And I've just been looking around the news stories, and there's a lovely story of a lady from Pocklington who's been doing online dance classes after having babies. And it's like a club workout. She's called Beth. She's from Pocklington, and she launched Move Fit Mama. And I really relate to this because, like lots of people, you put on a bit of weight after you've had a baby and you can get a bit down. And she teaches classes with wobbly bits, like everybody normally has. And it's quite nice to see, isn't it? Because normally you look at an exercise class and it's like you've got to go out in your bra all the time these days. I don't get that. I always like to, I mean, I might go out in my bra to the gym one day, but I think people will run out and I'll have it all to myself. You never know. Anyway, coming up after the New Radicals, we are going to have Battle of the Bands. Let's see who it is this week. It's a big one. It's a doozy.

0: It's time for Battle of the Bands. I'm pitting two behemoths of the music world against each other. Now, I don't make the decision, though. This is over to you. You need to decide who is going to be the proud recipient of a 23p per minute royalty fee presented on a cheque from Hulls 107 FM and personally signed by our very own Millsy. So who's fighting it out this week? Well, are you ready for this? This is a tough choice. First of all, we have this amazing lady.
1: The minute you walked in the joint.
0: Oh yes, it's Shirley Bassey. The Welsh Wonder. There's a big voice there. But will we hear it later on? Let's see who she's up against. She's up against this.

Yes, it's Freddie Mercury. Freddie, solo Freddie, of course, this way around. I thought we'd pick two solo artists, and what could be bigger than Freddie?

0: I mean, that's a tough choice, isn't it? That is a tough choice. I don't know how you're going to choose, but you need to let me know. You can contact me on Twitter at Hulls107FM, Facebook Hulls107FM, or email studio@107fm.co.uk. Market Saturday thing or Battle of the Bands, I'll see it. But who are you going to choose? Who are we going to play in the second hour of the programme? Is it going to be Shirley?
1: So let me get right to the point. I don't pop my cork for every man I see.
0: Or is it going to be Freddie?
2: You are the one for me. I am the man for you. You were made.
0: I mean, tunes, really. Anyway, you get to decide, so let me know what you want, and we'll play it later on. This is Milky, Just the Way You Are.

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Tasmin Archer, Sleeping Satellites, here on the Saturday Thing on Hull's 107 FM. It's me, Helen, and I will be back in the next hour. We'll have the Saturday Thing time machine, and we've got more brilliant music coming up. Meatloaf's going to take us to the 11 o'clock news, midnight at the Lost and Found.

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1: The Prime Minister is under increasing pressure to resign after Labour suffered heavy election losses across the UK. In England, Labour lost control of 37 councils, with more than 1,400 councillors losing their seat. Some backbench MPs are openly calling on Sir Keir to set out a timetable for his departure, but the PM has vowed to push on.
2: They reflect voters who don't feel that their lives have changed enough or quickly enough, and that's been going on for a long time. We were elected to deal with that, and I'm not going to walk away from that responsibility and plunge the country into chaos.
1: Where Labour have fallen, Reform have surged. Speaking in Essex yesterday, leader Nigel Farage celebrated the party's victories.
3: We haven't just crushed the red wall. Today in Essex, we've crushed the blue wall as well. It is an amazing achievement.
1: In Wales, Labour lost for the first time in history. Plaid Cymru became the largest party in the Senedd election. Reform UK came second, pushing Labour into third, leaving outgoing First Minister Eleanor Morgan without a seat. While in Scotland, the SNP held on to win its fifth successive Scottish Parliament election, but failed to get an overall majority at Holyrood. In other news, a man has suffered life-threatening injuries after a car hit multiple pedestrians in Nottingham. It happened in Market Place in Arnold in the early hours of the morning. Officers have identified a suspect believed to be a white man and are in the process of tracking him down. They've said there's no indication of any ongoing threat to the wider public. And Fabio Wardley and Daniel Dubois face each other in their all-British heavyweight world title fight in Manchester tonight with a combined 95% knockout ratio. The judges may not be needed at the Co-op Live Arena. That's the latest from Radio News Hub. I'm Grace McIntosh.
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5: And your weather today is going to be cooler and maybe cloudy with some wet patchy spells of rain lingering through the day. And then this evening we'll see cloud clearing southwards, leaving tonight dry with clear skies for most. And your maximum temperature today is 17 degrees. That's your Hulls 107 FM weather.
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Oh, Jay Giles Band, Freeze Frame. Welcome back to the Saturday thing, second hour of the programme. We'll be checking out our Battle of the Bands. Who's it going to be? Is it going to be Freddie Mercury or is it going to be Shirley Bassey? Because I have presented you with a tough choice there. Lots of comments coming in on that. I'll read a few in a minute. And also, we've got our Saturday thing, Time Machine. It's just a little moment. The Time Machine, we go back to the 50s, 60s or the 70s in the Time Machine, because to me, anything from the 80s is modern, because that's just my age. So we've got a couple of great songs from the 70s for that one for you coming up, and we've just got some great music all round. So keep your suggestions coming in. Who's going to win the Battle of the Bands? Is it going to be Shirley Bassey or is it going to be Freddie Mercury? I need to hear from you. 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This is Beverly Knight.

well, it's gardening season, isn't it, people? It's gardening season. And I just thought we'd play Who's Got the Most Mossy Bites, because I've been bitten good and proper at the moment. This has come from Becky, my friend Becky. She put on Facebook last night that she's got 14 on her legs. 14 itchy little mossy bites. Now, I've got three at the moment. I did quite well yesterday because I've risked it for a biscuit, and I've put my bedding plants out and potted things up. I'm going to have to, if there's a sudden frost, I'm going to be very, very, very annoyed, because traditionally you're meant to wait till the end of May, but I've gone early. So we'll see how that goes. See if they all survive. But yeah, I've got three mossy bites, two on my back, which aren't too bad. And I've got one just above my right eye. Now, luckily, this time it stayed very small. It's annoying, but small. But I once had one above my eye, and it was so bad, my entire eye swelled up and my face swelled up. And I looked like the Elephant Man. So I don't want a repeat of that. I can still see the little holes where I was bit. Anyway, yeah, all is good. Both eyes are well and truly open today, so we're all right. But can you beat 14? That's quite a haul, Becky. I was impressed when I heard that. This is Duran Duran now, featuring Nile Rodgers. And I do believe he produced a few of their songs in the 1980s, didn't he, old Nile? It's called Free to Love.

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1: 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See ya. Lays the ball off to the left. 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Into the box. Oh, pick that one out. 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

0: It's Battle of the Bands time. Who's it going to be? Freddie Mercury or Shirley Bassey? Deb from Withensey says, Freddie for me, amazing frontman, and I love his solo work. John in Hull says, Freddie, I'm a huge fan. I was lucky enough to actually be there at Live Aid. Oh, I am so jealous, John. And Alan from Stunnies, Barbados says, I saw Shirley at the Royal Albert Hall. No one comes close. So, who's it going to be? Let's just have a little listen. Are we going to big spender it up?
1: The minute you walked in the joint, I could see you were a man of distinction, a real big spender.
0: I mean, it's a good song, isn't it? It's a good song, but what do we think it's up against? It's up against this absolute bad boy.

I don't know. I think I just love the flamboyance. But you see, Shirley never wore the same dress twice on television. Quite right too, Shirley. And I've got a couple of little facts here, so we'll just say goodbye to Freddie while I give you these helpful facts. It might help you to decide. So we have, let's have a look at this. Shirley's debut single. Yeah, she was only 19, and her debut single was called "Burn My Candle." And it was banned by the BBC for its suggestive lyrics because it says things like sex in it. It's got the word sex. And nothing had that word in it then, did they? In fact, it was written by the same people who wrote "We'll Meet Again." And Vera Lynn never had anything like that in her records, did she? Now, despite having a good friendship with Tina Turner, during a documentary which showed Shirley having dinner with friends, she famously declared of Tina's GoldenEye Bond theme, "She doesn't have the range. She just doesn't have the range. It's that last note. She doesn't have the range." Find the clip on YouTube. It's absolutely brilliant. Freddie Mercury, on the other hand, once rescued Billie Jean King, the tennis player, for a nightclub brawl. Go, Freddie. So who's it going to be? Keep those votes coming in. Facebook, Hull's 107FM, email studio at 107FM, or Twitter. You can get in touch with us on any of those. This is Brooklyn Funk Essentials and Alison Limerick.

It's time now for the Saturday Thing time machine. We are going back firstly to 1970. If you'd asked me to guess the year of this, I would definitely have not said as early as 1970. We're going to have The Temptations, Ball of Confusion, which I think featured in Sister Act 2, if I remember rightly. And then secondly, we've got Wishing on a Star, Rolls Royce from 1977. This is just a little moment for you to stop what you're doing if you can. Have a cup of tea and enjoy.

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1: No matter what, no matter what.

From the soundtrack to The Devil Wears Prada 2, Lady Gaga, Runway. This is the Saturday thing. It's Hull's 107 FM. Me, Helen Beat, with you till 12 o'clock. Only 20 minutes left. And 20 minutes till we're going to find out a little earlier than that. Who's won the Battle of the Bands? Let's have a little think about that, shall we? Put the dramatic music on. Now, Jane from Willoughby, she says, I'm Team Shirley because I love Big Spender. Ali says, definitely not Shirley after what she said about Tina Turner. She doesn't have the range, darling. She doesn't have the range. And Layla says, Freddie, please, it's a really uplifting track. Yes, we're choosing between Big Spender or I Was Born to Love You. And we'll find out who's won after Vic Reeves and the Wonder Stuff.

time to announce the winner. So, plenty of votes came in for Shirley Bassey and Big Spender, but the resounding winner of the Battle of the Bands, the recipient of that 23p per minute royalty fee, is the great and fabulous Freddie Mercury. I was born to love you.

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It's the first record I ever bought, that. Thompson Twins, You Take Me Up. Got it from Woolworths. Thank you very much for listening to the programme today. I've been Helen B. This has been the Saturday Thing. Coming up next, it's Ash with the 90s You Forgot. He's got some great tracks on there. And I will see you next week. This is Cheryl Crow to take us to the midday news.

0: Reform UK have come out as the big winners from the latest set of elections. They won 14 councils and gained more than 1,400 seats, and some counts are still underway. Leader Nigel Farage has been celebrating his party's victory.
1: And we fought this election campaign on a big national slogan. It said, vote, reform and...
2: get Starmer out!
1: And I tell you what, he'll be gone by the middle of the summer.
0: More than 20 Labour MPs are calling for the Prime Minister to resign after heavy election losses in England and Scotland and a historic defeat in Wales. But the PM says he's not going anywhere.
3: They are tough results, I accept that. They reflect voters who don't feel that their lives have changed enough or quickly enough, and that's been going on for a long time. We were elected to deal with that, and I'm not going to walk away from that responsibility.
0: Off the back of the results, Sir Keir has appointed former Prime Minister Gordon Brown as a special envoy on global finance and Labour veteran Harriet Harman as his advisor on women and girls. In Scotland, the SNP under John Swinney remained the biggest party but failed to win an outright majority. The First Minister says he was happy with his re-election.
4: It's an astonishing privilege to be elected to serve on behalf of the people of this community, and I pledge, as I have pledged at every election that I've won, to serve everybody that I represent.
0: In other news, two men have been charged with religiously aggravated harassment over allegations they travelled to a predominantly Jewish area to film anti-Semitic social media videos. The charges relate to allegations that Jewish people in Stamford Hill were being harassed and filmed. And Tess Daly and Vernon Kay have announced they're separating after 22 years of marriage. The couple said it's a mutual decision. From Radio News Hub, I'm Grace McIntosh.
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One of the many aliases of Norman Cook, that'd be the mighty Dubcat. He was also Pizza Man and Freak Power at the time. That's him with Gareth Handsome as part of Mighty Dubcats in 95. A Magic Carpet Ride. My name is Ash. Welcome along to the underplayed and the underappreciated, the 90s that you forgot. To the year 1990 now. Originally a hit for the Chi-Lites back in 72. And again a hit for them, bigger in fact, in 75. This was a US top 10 hit for Paul Young, who got married again in 2024. Here he is with Oh Girl.

scraped into the top 40 in 1998 for the Brixton band called Alabama 3 Ain't Going to Goa. They had to be called A3 in the United States because of an illegal battle with the state of the whole of Alabama. Well, these are the 90s that you forgot with me, Ash, to the year 1990 now. This features the Smiths' Andy Rourke on it from his album Bone a Drag. This made number 12 for Morrissey. November spawned a monster.

Well, we'll stay with the year 1990 and give you something rather different. It comes from the album Journey Home and was originally a chart topper for 10cc back in 1975. The band are from Florida. They're still performing live. This is Will to Power on Ash's 90s, that you forgot, with I'm Not in Love.

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It was the second single from his album called Dreamland, which Music Week gave 3 out of 5. They said it was enchanting, although a tad too similar. Yes, I can see where they're coming from Robert Miles there. That was Fable. And we go into the year 1990. Now, this made number 14 in the UK. Originally, it was a B-side to their single, Only You, back in 82. Re-released in 90 and in 99 as well. Needing the till ring in A. This is Yazoo and Situation.

Well, it topped the charts in Germany. Give yourself 5 points if you remembered Magic Affair. And that would be Omen 3 with 138 beats per minute in a track. I'm sure you were counting. Next up on Ash's 90s that you forgot, let's have a bit of Ash, shall we, from their soundtrack. This was personally requested to by the director Danny Boyle. In the video, Rich from the band had bronchitis. Never mind, eh? Made the top 10 in 97 for Ash and A Lifeless Ordinary.

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Forever Now from level 42 on Ash's 90s That You Forgot. Top 20 hit in 94 from their 10th LP before they went on a breakup. Although Mark King has recently been the tourism ambassador for the Isle of Wight. Well done to him. Next up on Ash's 90s You Forgot, let's go to the year 96 from the album The Bridge. The song was written in the Canary Islands, which is nice work if you didn't get it. They said the mood and the sunset, it was a beautiful life. Here's Ace of Base.

Originally a hit for the Isley Brothers back in 1959, that'd be Louise Gold and Michelle Child, better known as Lucci Liu and Mitchie Won in 93, there with Shout. Next up on Ash's 90s, You Forgot to the Year 95, now just missing the top 40. Has a distinct Christmassy feel to it. This is Mark Almond and Child Star. Love's

Didn't hang back, did he? Bless him. I rather like that, to be honest. Anyway, taking us to the news, we'll go to the E99. This is a Christopher Agnew and Robert Nelson, also known as Afterburn, Al Cortez, or Green Atlas to you and I. To the news with Agnelli and Nelson. This is Every Day.

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1: The Prime Minister is under increasing pressure to resign after Labour suffered heavy election losses across the UK. In England, Labour lost control of 37 councils, with more than 1,400 councillors losing their seat. Some backbench MPs are openly calling on Sir Keir to set out a timetable for his departure, but the PM has vowed to push on.
2: They reflect voters who don't feel that their lives have changed enough or quickly enough, and that's been going on for a long time. We were elected to deal with that, and I'm not going to walk away from that responsibility and plunge the country into chaos.
1: Where Labour have fallen, Reform have surged. Speaking in Essex yesterday, leader Nigel Farage celebrated the party's victories.
3: We haven't just crushed the red wall. Today in Essex, we've crushed the blue wall as well. It is an amazing achievement.
1: In Wales, Labour lost for the first time in history. Plaid Cymru became the largest party in the Senedd election. Reform UK came second, pushing Labour into third, leaving outgoing First Minister Eleanor Morgan without a seat. While in Scotland, the SNP held on to win its fifth successive Scottish Parliament election, but failed to get an overall majority at Holyrood. In other news, a man has suffered life-threatening injuries after a car hit multiple pedestrians in Nottingham. It happened in Market Place in Arnold in the early hours of the morning. Officers have identified a suspect believed to be a white man and are in the process of tracking him down. They've said there's no indication of any ongoing threat to the wider public. And Fabio Wardley and Daniel Dubois face each other in their all-British heavyweight world title fight in Manchester tonight with a combined 95% knockout ratio. The judges may not be needed at the Co-op Live Arena. That's the latest from Radio News Hub. I'm Grace McIntosh.
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9: That love, you know what? It's Glamour and Shola Ammer.

Were you saying ooh, ooh? I didn't actually, to be fair. That's Glamour Kid featuring Shola Ammer in 99, kicking off the second hour of the 90s that you forgot with me, Ash, the underplayed and the underappreciated. And, well, Shola Ammer there, 9 top 40 hits for her. Her last LP out was in 2015 after taking a 13-year break. So we'll go to the year 1995 now. The album was called Rivers Cuomo. It was supposed to be a sad song, said the band, but everybody thinks it's hilarious. It made 35 in 95 for Weezer. Undone, the sweater song.

Evaporate from Alternate on the 90s that you forgot. Made number six in 1992. The gentleman Mark Archer and Chris Pete from Stafford there. Most of their singles had eight in the title. Well, original chaps. Next up on the 90s, you forgot. Let's go to the year 94. It made number 20. And again, it made 16 again a couple of years later. The NME said it was about the song. It's a kind of an object lesson in getting rid of depression. Although

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1: Seconds left in the game. Think Cloud have the ball in their own half. Surging run forward. Beats one opponent with ease. Leaves another in its vapour trails. See ya. Lays the ball off to the left. Gets it back into the box. Oh, pick that one out. Think Cloud have won again. That's exactly what it feels like when your business starts scoring and winning with AI. 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

Ah, that's how it all started for them, their debut single in 98, made number 6 in the UK, and Music Week gave that 4 out of 5, a delicious ballad, they said, and the News of the World said it's a superb debut single from Another Level, Be Alone No More. On Ash's 90s, now you forgot something totally different now, we're going to the band called BBE, that's a German dance band, not the Buttershaw Business and Enterprise College Academy of Bradford. All right, don't want to get confused about that. Well, we'll have BBE from 1998, the top 20 hit called Desire.

I think it's a cracking single. I can't believe it was never got played much at the time. Made only 23 in 1990, the second single from her album, April Moon, Sam Brown and Kissing Gate. She wrote it more tongue-in-cheek than her big hit called Stop. But these are the 90s that you forgot, and we'll go to the year 98 now. Made the US number one hit, but number 24 over here. Got four different writers, and he did the 2024 halftime Super Bowl show. This is Usher Raymond IV. Well, Usher to you and I, and nice and slow. You know, coming over.

And here's one of the reasons why I do this show. This is the Scottish DJ Alexis Blackmore with his other hit. You did have another one. Made 25 in 97. Here's Blue Boy and Sandman.

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I'm quite partial to a bit of a forgotten boy band. That was the case in question. It made number 11 in 1998 for Ultra. And Say You Do, the band comprising of James, Michael, John and Nick as well. Other previous names they went under were Stepping Stone, Decade and Suburban Surfers. Oh, you stick with Ultra, lads, why don't you? Next up on Ash's 90s That You Forgot, a number 22 hit for the band in 96. The album was second toughest in the infants, and the song was named after a racing greyhound. Here is Underworld and Pearl's Girl.

She was written by a couple of Los Angeles writers, and that's when she went over there to record it, and Music and Media said it's Bangles-like, from Kim Wilde in 92, Love is Holy. Next up to the year 92 again, and we'll have a limited edition single. It was 10,000 copies and then deleted from The Wedding Present. Here's 3.

0: We're inside the top three, all right, and the number three is three. Let's climb higher. Two to go, Potpickers, and Go-Go Dancer is at number two from The Wedding Present. Not off.
1: And you've been listening to Ash's 90s that you forgot. I'll leave you with a track which got Freddie Mercury on backing vocals in 92. This made number five for Undercover. Never Let Her Slip Away.

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1: Reform UK have come out as the big winners from the latest set of elections. They won 14 councils and gained more than 1,400 seats, and some counts are still underway. Leader Nigel Farage has been celebrating his party's victory.
2: And we fought this election campaign on a big national slogan. It said, vote, reform and...
3: get Starmer out!
2: And I tell you what, he'll be gone by the middle of the summer.
1: More than 20 Labour MPs are calling for the Prime Minister to resign after heavy election losses in England and Scotland and a historic defeat in Wales. But the PM says he's not going anywhere.
4: They are tough results, I accept that. They reflect voters who don't feel that their lives have changed enough or quickly enough, and that's been going on for a long time. We were elected to deal with that, and I'm not going to walk away from that responsibility.
1: Off the back of the results, the Keir has appointed former Prime Minister Gordon Brown as a special envoy on global finance and Labour veteran Harriet Harman as his advisor on women and girls. In Scotland, the SNP under John Swinney remained the biggest party but failed to win an outright majority. The First Minister says he was happy with his re-election.
5: It's an astonishing privilege to be elected to serve on behalf of the people of this community, and I pledge, as I have pledged at every election that I've won, to serve everybody that I represent.
1: In other news, two men have been charged with religiously aggravated harassment over allegations they travelled to a predominantly Jewish area to film anti-Semitic social media videos. The charges relate to allegations that Jewish people in Stamford Hill were being harassed and filmed. And Tess Daly and Vernon Kay have announced they're separating after 22 years of marriage. The couple said it's a mutual decision. From Radio News Hub, I'm Grace McIntosh.
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1: The Prime Minister is under increasing pressure to resign after Labour suffered heavy election losses across the UK. In England, Labour lost control of 37 councils, with more than 1,400 councillors losing their seat. Some backbench MPs are openly calling on Sir Keir to set out a timetable for his departure, but the PM has vowed to push on.
2: They reflect voters who don't feel that their lives have changed enough or quickly enough, and that's been going on for a long time. We were elected to deal with that, and I'm not going to walk away from that responsibility and plunge the country into chaos.
1: Where Labour have fallen, Reform have surged. Speaking in Essex yesterday, leader Nigel Farage celebrated the party's victories.
3: We haven't just crushed the red wall. Today in Essex, we've crushed the blue wall as well. It is an amazing achievement.
1: In Wales, Labour lost for the first time in history. Plaid Cymru became the largest party in the Senedd election. Reform UK came second, pushing Labour into third, leaving outgoing First Minister Eleanor Morgan without a seat. While in Scotland, the SNP held on to win its fifth successive Scottish Parliament election, but failed to get an overall majority at Holyrood. In other news, a man has suffered life-threatening injuries after a car hit multiple pedestrians in Nottingham. It happened in Market Place in Arnold in the early hours of the morning. Officers have identified a suspect believed to be a white man and are in the process of tracking him down. They've said there's no indication of any ongoing threat to the wider public. And Fabio Wardley and Daniel Dubois face each other in their all-British heavyweight world title fight in Manchester tonight with a combined 95% knockout ratio. The judges may not be needed at the Co-op Live Arena. That's the latest from Radio News Hub. I'm Grace McIntosh.
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0: You are listening to 107 FM's Rebellious Jukebox. It won't do as it's told, it won't clean up, make its bed or make a brew, but it picks the great music that you're about to hear right now.
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1: Sir Keir Starmer says he won't quit despite mounting pressure after Labour's poor local election results. The Prime Minister insists stepping down would plunge the country into chaos, but admits the party must rebuild and reconnect with voters. He says he'll soon outline a new path forward, including the values driving his leadership. Sir Keir was speaking to media at AFC Wimbledon.
2: I think we have to set out the path ahead, and that's what I intend to do in coming days, how we rebuild, how we convince people about hope for the future.
1: Well, Labour have suffered heavy losses in this year's local elections, with the party losing ground across key areas in England. Reform UK and the Greens have made significant gains, with Nigel Farage's party picking up support in several councils. The results have sparked growing concern among Labour MPs about the party's direction ahead of the next general election. Two men have been charged with religiously aggravated harassment over allegations they travelled to a predominantly Jewish area to film anti-Semitic social media videos for TikTok. The charges relate to allegations that Jewish people in Stamford Hill, North London, were being harassed and filmed. More than 200,000 migrants have arrived in the UK after crossing the Channel since 2018. Dozens of migrants were seen being brought ashore in Dover yesterday morning. People in the UK are going to the shops less because of the ongoing Middle East conflict. That's what the BRC are saying, as consumer confidence is on its way down. Guy Lehman is the BRC spokesperson.
3: I think for retailers, it's about continuing to diversify their offer where they can, offer that kind of experience which seems to draw people in nowadays, not just a kind of traditional shopping trip.
1: And Tess Daly and Vernon Kay have announced they're separating after 22 years of marriage. The couple, who tied the knot in September 2003, said it's a mutual decision and that they've grown apart. That's the latest from Radio News Hub. I'm Dave Cronin.
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1: Seconds left in the game. Think Cloud have the ball in their own half. 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See ya. Lays the ball off to the left. 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Think Cloud have won again. 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
1: The Prime Minister is under increasing pressure to resign after Labour suffered heavy election losses across the UK. In England, Labour lost control of 38 councils, with more than 1,300 councillors losing their seat. Some backbench MPs are openly calling on Sir Keir to set out a timetable for his departure, but the Prime Minister has vowed to push on.
2: They reflect voters who don't feel that their lives have changed enough or quickly enough, and that's been going on for a long time. We were elected to deal with that, and I'm not going to walk away from that responsibility and plunge the country into chaos.
1: Where Labour have fallen, Reform have surged. In Wales, Labour lost for the first time in history. Plaid Cymru became the largest party in a Senate election. Reform UK came second, pushing Labour into third, leaving outgoing First Minister Eleanor Morgan without a seat. While in Scotland, the SNP held on to win its fifth successive Scottish Parliament election, but failed to get an overall majority at Holyrood. Mala Jacobs is from the Public Affairs Company and says Reform are no longer an outlying party.
3: Right now, it's it does seem slightly bonkers given the fact that they've only got a handful of MPs to say. But I think right now, if there was a general election, Nigel Farage would be Prime Minister.
1: In other news, a Royal Navy warship has been sent to the Middle East to prepare for a possible mission protecting shipping in the Strait of Hormuz. HMS Dragon will be on standby to join a UK and French-led coalition once conditions allow, amid ongoing tensions in the region. The move is being described as precautionary planning to secure a key global trade route. And Liverpool's wait for a Champions League qualification goes on after a 1-1 draw with Chelsea at Anfield. The host took the lead early on, but sat back, allowing a struggling Chelsea side to grow into the game and equalise. That's the latest from Radio News Hub. I'm Dave Cronin.
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0: 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It's out of control. It's taken over the studio. It's barricaded itself in and it's playing where it wants.
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0: It's from Hull. It plays loads of great music. So it's musical. 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
1: The Prime Minister has acknowledged Labour needs to offer more hope, particularly to younger voters, after a bruising set of local elections. Dozens of MPs have urged them to go, while party figures warn Labour risks losing further ground to Reform UK and the Greens. But Sir Keir Starmer says he's staying put and will set out his vision in the coming days. Sir Keir spoke to reporters during a visit to AFC Wimbledon.
2: I'm not going to walk away from this. That would plunge the country into chaos. But that doesn't mean we don't need to respond. It doesn't mean we don't need to rebuild. It doesn't mean that we don't need to set out the path ahead.
1: Scotland must have the power to decide its own future before the next general election. That's the message from First Minister John Swinney. Fresh from his re-election, he also warned he wants Scotland to be fully Farage-proofed after Reform UK made gains.
3: The UK may well soon have a Prime Minister who is openly hostile to minority groups, who has called for the privatisation of the NHS and the abolition of the Scottish Parliament. It is vital that we unite in Scotland to ensure our Parliament is fully Farage-proofed.
1: The World Health Organization has moved to reassure residents in Tenerife as a cruise ship linked to the hantavirus outbreak prepares to dock. Six cases have been confirmed on board, with four people in hospital, but officials say locals will not come into contact with affected passengers. A new survey has revealed how first-time buyers are achieving their dream home on a budget. According to Nationwide Building Society, two-thirds bought a doer-upper that needed renovation work to save money on the property price, while 9 in 10 had completed at least one renovation project since moving in. And comedian Alan Carr has dismissed rumours linking him to Strictly Come Dancing, saying he doesn't love it enough to host a show. That's the latest from Radio News Hub. I'm Dave Cronin.
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9: Hello, what's your particular taste in music? I wonder, do you rave about? Or perhaps like to relax with? Oh, there again, there's always... Records don't have to be requested purely for yourself. Be generous. Have one played for your mother, brother, father, sister, cousin, uncle, aunt, or just for the fun of it.

Dancing with Myself, Generation X, and before that, the Lightning Seeds with Sense, kicking off another edition of this nonsense that we call Stereo Underground. Hello, I'm Richard Latto. 2 hours of indie, punk, alternative, new wave, all those genres, loads in between, lots around the fringe edges, basically all mixed up in this 120 minutes of audio beauty. And what a brilliant featured artist we got this week from the Creme de Menthe for the SU Record Collection. It's going to be The Jam. So many people have suggested tracks. Thank you for all the emails that have been coming through to latto@stereounderground.co.uk. Really grateful for all the people that have been suggesting specific tracks. We have some crackers coming up as part of the general mix on the playlist, but I've got to say, the four that we have lined up from The Jam are real, real treats to play. This one is from Kevin Thomas, who sent me a lovely list saying, Richard, hope all is well with you. It's great to hear The Jam will be featured artist on the next show. Here are a few suggested tracks. This was right in the middle. It's from an album that I bought only the other week when I was up in that there London looking around Shepherd's Bush Market on a sunny Saturday morning, and I saw a brilliant record and bookstore about halfway down the middle, down the strip of the market. You can't miss it. I'm so sorry, I forgot the name. It's on Instagram. I've reshared it on there if you want to try and find it that way. But I found a copy of this, and it was the brilliant Setting Suns album with the embossed front cover. So the lettering was all beautifully embossed in great condition. I managed to get a copy for quite a reasonable price. This is one of the tracks on there. This is Thick as Thieves. Thank you, Kevin Thomas. Great suggestion.

Now, I know what you're thinking. We only had Lou Reed as featured artist the other day, but then I got this lovely email from Andy in Australia, who emailed latto@stereounderground.co.uk, saying, Richard, I'm probably too late for various reasons. I listened to the previous week's show on a Monday, but I would love to hear the 2004 remix of Satellite of Love among your Lou Reed tracks this week. Not only is it a great version of the song, but it will bring back happy memories of your much-missed Dance Dungeon show, which got me through the COVID lockdown here in Melbourne, the longest in the world. I didn't realise that, Andy. That sounds pretty grim. Well, glad to know you enjoyed the Dance Dungeon. I did that for a few years. I might bring it back one day, but at the moment, I'm throwing everything into this, into Stereo Underground. And before that, we had the first track from this week's featured artist, The Jam. It was Thick as Thieves, one of the many suggested by Kevin Thomas in Bournemouth. Kevin also wants some China Crisis, and he suggested Wishful Thinking. I'll play that soon, Kevin, in an upcoming edition. But this week, I'm absolutely rammed because I've got quite a few buy one, get one frees like this for Graham Atkinson, who says, Richard, last year you played Ian Dury, as both of us share the same birthday, the 12th of May. This year, could you play the Stranglers version of Walk On By, as the 12th of May is also Burt Bacharach's birthday, but obviously he isn't around anymore. Could I go for a 2-for-1, please, and ask for the Buggles song Living in a Plastic Age, please, as well? Always overlooked in favour of video. Killed the Radio Star. You're not wrong there, Graham. Cheers, matey. Graham Atkinson in Ellington, Northumberland. Thank you, Graham. Here are your tracks.

0: The Stranglers, Walk On By, and before that, The Buggles and Plastic Age. Thank you very much, Graham Atkinson from Northumberland, for requesting those, and happy birthday to you for the 12th of May. Hi, Nick Traherne, thank you for your email to latto@stereounderground.co.uk. Says, Richard, I realise you'd probably think Pink Floyd, what? What now? But you did play David Bowie's cover of Waterloo Sunset, so what about Arnold Lane by David Gilmour, which also has David Bowie on lead vocals? Worth a punt? It certainly is. Thank you, Nick.
1: I'd like to invite Mr. David Bowie up here to sing a song for you.

0: Man. Thank you very much. I hope I'm all right.
1: Anytime, David.

The Psychedelic Furs, Love My Way on Stereo Underground. Hi, Lynn. Lynn is in Vancouver. She's emailed latto at stereounderground.co.uk. If gig stories are still your thing, Richard, I've got a very recent, fresh one from just 4 days ago, actually, where I'm happy to report that I was somewhat able to catch The Wedding Present perform live from the cheapest seats in town. They're currently midway on an extensive North American tour, and their Vancouver show was unfortunately booked into a wonderful but way too small venue called the Wise Hall. Wise equals W for Wales, I for Ireland, S for Scotland and E for England, as the old wooden hall was founded as a community social gathering for new immigrants to Canada way back in the 50s and 60s and still stands. That's interesting. Thank you, Lynn, for this little history lesson. Anyway, she goes on to say, tickets for this rare show sold out almost immediately many months ago. Despite keeping an eagle eye on reseller sites over several months, no tickets ever came available, which is a rarity as usually someone has a change of plans at some point for any given event, but not for this Wedding Present show, apparently. So what was a poor girl to do? Well, the evening, spring weather was fine and clear, and having been to the Wise Hall maybe 100-odd times over the decades, I of course knew that the old wooden hall is very leaky on the sound front, which the nearby neighbours regularly remind the city bylaw officers about, which is why all live music shows at the Wise have a very strict 11 p.m. curfew. So I grabbed my new discounted seniors bus pass. I recently turned 65 and I headed to the Wise Hall to arrive just in time for the Wedding Present start time. I then perched myself outdoors on the front steps for the first half of the show and then wisely moved to the rear of the building and the laneway area, and I enjoyed the last 30 minutes and encores from right beside the stage area, although with no sight lines and through the lathe and plaster walls on the outside perimeter of the building. It was a fun and funny gig experience. The sound was actually quite clear and very acceptable, and after all, I mostly go to live shows to hear a band, not really to see them. So it all worked out very well in the end, so I didn't miss the show after all. I'm incorporating a couple of pics from my recent Wedding Present gig experiences in today's collage as well. She does these marvellous collages of things that remind her of points in her life and artists and tracks that we play, and this one is no exception. It's gorgeous. She's also included a list of tracks from our featured artist this week. The Jam, The Wedding Present were last week. We're going to have The Jam this week. And right at the top of that list is this one, which is a popular choice. A lot of people in the Facebook group wanted it. This is That's Entertainment.

0: former guest on the programme. Hopefully she'll be back again for another interview soon. Shirley Manson and Garbage with Stupid Girl. Right, grab a pen, pencil, quill, whatever writing implement you can get your grubby mitts on. It's time for this.
1: It's time for the doors of the dirtiest pub in town to open. The carpet's sticky, the jukebox is jammed, and there's a dog in a corner chewing a traffic cone. Don't look at it or it'll bite you. Stereo Underground's virtual pub quiz.
0: And a big thank you to Andy Lapata for supplying the first five questions. And then we've got a request from Carol Shelton, which is going to be the artist that you need to guess for number six. The rules are simple. The virtual music pub quiz. Write down your answers, whatever you, scrap of paper you can find, whatever writing implement you can grab. And then if you don't know an answer to something, put Noel Edmonds, because it could be right. It has been in the past. I will then ask you to share it on socials, take a photo of the camera phone, share it, the hashtag Stereo Underground, and I'll give you the right answers in an hour. Right, let's go through this from the top.
1: Question one.
0: So a big thank you, Andy, for these. They are lyric-based questions on a political theme. First one, then. You're a dedicated swallower of fascism. You're a dedicated swallower of fascism. What's the track? Who usually performs it?
1: Question two.
0: Can you imagine all that greed and avarice coming down on that child's lips? Can you imagine all that greed and avarice coming down on that child's lips?
1: Question three.
0: We ain't got nothing, but they really don't care. We ain't got nothing, but they really don't care. They don't even know you know. They just want money. They don't even know you know. They just want money. What's the track? Who performs it?
1: Question four.
0: Close your eyes, can't happen here. Big bro on white horse is near. Close your eyes, can't happen here. Big bro on white horse is near.
1: Question five.
0: When there's no future, how can there be sin? We're the flowers in the dustbin. We're the poison in your human machine. Great lyrics. What is it, though? When there's no future, how can there be sin? We're the flowers in the dustbin. We're the poison in your human machine.
1: Question six.
0: And the final one is a request from Carol Shelton on the same theme as our featured artist this week. It's a jam classic. But who's it covered by? This is Down in the Tube Station at Midnight. Who is performing this, though? That's the answer you need for number six. Once you've got them all written down, take a photo with the camera phone, share on socials, hashtag Stereo Underground. I'll give you the right answers in an hour.

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1: Seconds left in the game. Think Cloud have the ball in their own half. Surging run forward, beats one opponent with ease, leaves another in its vapour trails. See ya. Lays the ball off to the left, gets it back into the box. Oh, pick that one out. Think Cloud have won again. 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
4: Prime Minister Keir Starmer says he won't quit despite a catastrophic set of election results for Labour and calls from some of his own MPs to stand down. The ruling party lost a huge amount of support in former strongholds, while Reform UK made big gains. Speaking in Essex yesterday, their leader Nigel Farage celebrated the party's victories.
5: Us getting 53 of the 77 seats is unbelievable. In fact, we haven't just crushed the red wall. Today in Essex, we've crushed the blue wall as well.
4: Plaid Cymru became the largest party in a Senate election. Reform UK came second, pushing Labour into third and ending a century-long run of election success in Wales. In Scotland, the SNP won a fifth successive Scottish Parliament election, but fell short of an overall majority. Well, Jacobs from the Public Affairs Company says the Prime Minister's days are numbered.
6: I don't see that happening swiftly, so I think he'll be secure for the next couple of days and weeks. But I suspect sort of probably by the end of the year, Keir Starmer will have left Downing Street. In terms of who replaces him, that's anyone's guess.
4: The UK is stepping up preparations to safeguard vital shipping lanes in the Strait of Hormuz. Destroyer HMS Dragon is being deployed to the Middle East, ready to join a multinational mission led by Britain and France, as efforts continue to protect one of the world's most important energy routes. More than 200,000 migrants have arrived in the UK after crossing the Channel since 2018. Dozens of migrants were seen being brought ashore in Dover yesterday morning. And Fabio Wardley and Daniel Dubois face each other in their all-British heavyweight world title fight in Manchester tonight. They're scheduled to make their ring walks at about 11 p.m. That's the latest from Radio News Hub. I'm Dave Cronin.
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Happy Mondays, Step On here on Stereo Underground. Let's have another track from this week's featured artist, The Jam, and this is the one that inspired it all. It's courtesy of Neil McCarthy, who messaged me and a lovely guy called Nick Roberts, who does a show called Beat Surrender up north. He says, "Hello, Nick and Richard. I've been feeling guilty about not sending any requests through to either of you very recently. I'm just so busy having to listen to both of you as well. Nick, could you play Going Underground for Richard? And Richard, could you play Beat Surrender the Jam for Nick? And I was thinking The Jam could be a great featured artist for Stereo Underground, because it hasn't been done for a while." You're right. Thank you, Neil. Well, I say it hasn't been done for a while. I'm pretty sure I did them last year, but they're always welcome, because they've got such an extensive back catalogue. So there you go. And do check out Beat Surrender if you enjoy this programme. Nick Roberts does a great version of that show, Beat Surrender. And there's also another Beat Surrender that's done by a guy called Steve Power, which is really good. That's on another radio station. There's loads of great shows like this. We're all a big kind of community, a big family. And whilst I'm talking about checking out other things, I should say as well, check out the TV version of Stereo Underground, because I've played the video to this, which is awesome. Anyway, here is the album track. This is the full version of Beat Surrender from The Jam.

Gary Newman, music for Chameleons, which you'll recognise if you're an Alan Partridge fan. Desmond Crossley, thank you for your email, Desmond, to latto@stereounderground.co.uk. He says, Richard, I continue to enjoy Stereo Underground. You recently played Brilliant Mind by Furniture. What a brilliant track that was. As an old fella, now in my 70s, I like a song every now and again to reflect our family and friends who listen from afar. Could you please dig out DC by Died Pretty, a great song by an underrated Aussie band.

Friday night, Saturday morning from the specials here on Stereo Underground. Hi to Gordon Sims, who's emailed from Australia. A lot of Australian listeners this week. He says, watch a Latto. This is on email to latto@stereounderground.co.uk. I felt compelled to drop you a line after a cracking gig last night where the venerable Public Service Broadcasting smashed out some belters at the power station in Auckland. It's not a gig story worthy email, but I wanted to ask if you could have a play of the supporting band Coast Arcade. They're a young local band who are incredible. Great voice, great tunes, they own the stage, and they look like they loved every minute of it. To top it off, their singer came back on stage to join Public Service Broadcasting for the fun of it and lit the place up. It was awesome. I absolutely loved it. So Coast Arcade and Baited is a particularly cracking tune and right up Stereo Underground's alley, I thought. Keep up the good work, Gordy Sims. Thank you, Gordy.

Blue Monday, New Order here on Stereo Underground. Of course, I'm obliged to say the biggest selling 12-inch single of all time, because that fact is so astonishing, but it is such a great classic tune. Let's have our final one from this week's featured artist. I'm going to reveal who's going to be next week's featured artist very soon. This was very popular on the Facebook group. Thank you, Tina, in particular, that wanted this and reminded me that this is a very popular choice on our Halloween edition every year. So I'm going to team this up with another one that's a very popular choice on our Halloween edition, the Jim Carroll Band on the way. After this from The Jam, this is Funeral Pyre.

Jim Carroll Band, People Who Died, and before that, the Jam Funeral Pyre. That was our final track from them, as they have been this week's featured artist. Who's going to be featured artist next week? Pathetic drum roll. It is going to be four tracks from the B-52s. Now, I'm doing this with my tongue slightly in my cheek here, because I know that they're touring the UK this year, and they've got, is it Devo and the Rosillos supporting? Sounds like a fantastic lineup. But there's been a little clip that's been circulating on social media of the B-52s doing the Love Shack and looking as unenthusiastic as you could possibly be. It's a bizarre thing. Honestly, if you're going to do one thing right now, look for this clip of the B-52s doing the Love Shack. It's a PR disaster. It's probably the polite way to put it. So I thought, let's write that wrong and let's have the B-52s as feature artists next week. What should I play? I'm not going to play Love Shack, obviously, that's overplayed. Should I play Rock Lobster? Should I play Rome? They're great tracks. Or is there something else? What do you think from the B-52s back catalogue? Send me an email, latto@stereounderground.co.uk. Same email address if you want any track or artist on the programme, or you want to share a gig story and get some of those elusive Stereo Underground beer mats, latto@stereounderground.co.uk. That is the email address that Paula has sent a message to. Paula Holter. Richard, thank you for doing a fantastic job. What are you on about, Paula? I just talk and breathe and play the tracks. I know you sometimes play up-and-coming bands that might interest listeners, and I'd like to suggest you give Frank Caster a listen. They're available all over social media and YouTube. They fit the bill, and this is the description from an upcoming Dublin Castle gig they're doing. They are hooky alternative rock with a nod to Wunderhorse in places, but also a cult indie feel to them. There are shades of The Clash and even The Levellers. God, that sounds amazing! And I took a listen to it, and they are amazing. This is Frank Caster and Forgotten.

0: Thank you, Paula. Superb suggestion there for a bit of new music. That was Frank Caster and Forgotten Homes. Thank you so much for requesting that. Latto at stereounderground.co.uk. Keep your requests coming. Let's go through these, the answers in our virtual music pub quiz this week. And a big thank you to Ali Lapata for supplying the first five.
1: Question one.
0: You're a dedicated swallower of fascism. Was Billy Bragg, of course, with Accident Waiting to Happen.
1: Question two.
0: Can you imagine all that greed and avarice coming down that child's lips? Tramp the Dirt Down from Elvis Costello.
1: Question three.
0: We ain't got nothing, but they don't really care. They don't even know you know. They just want money. Alternative Ulster, Stiff Little Fingers.
1: Question four.
0: Close your eyes, can't happen here. Big Bro on White Horse is near. California, Uber Allies, the Dead Kennedys.
1: Question five.
0: When there's no future, how can there be sin? We're the flowers in the dustbin. We're the poison in your human machine. It was the Pistols with God Save the Queen.
1: Question six.
0: And Carol Shelton requested a superb cover of Down in the Tube Station at Midnight. I love these guys. We've played them quite a bit over the years. It's Adrian Edmondson and the gang of the Bad Shepherds. So it's the Bad Shepherds, the answer you needed. If you want to show off your scores, commiserate with like-minded losers, hashtag Stereo Underground on Twitter, Facebook, X, wherever you want to put it, or in the Facebook group. I'll have another round next week. Keep your questions coming. I love those ones from Andy. If you've got a set of questions you'd love me to answer? I'm not going to answer them. Crikey, I do awfully. If you've got a set of questions you'd like me to ask, then please send them in. Latto at stereounderground.co.uk. It'd be great to get some more in the pot. I'm going to leave you with this, which I especially went out of my way to find because I heard this somewhere else the other day. I think it was on a TV programme in the background. I thought, I'm pretty sure that sounds like an extended dub. And I was right. This is the extended dub version of Homo Sapien from Pete Shelley.

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8: John Swinney says Scotland needs greater control over its future, as he hit out Nigel Farage following Reform UK's breakthrough. The SNP leader made the comments just hours after being re-elected, with Reform winning seats in Holyrood for the first time.
9: The alternative future for Scotland is as an independent country with the greater security and prosperity offered by EU membership and making our vast energy wealth work for the people of Scotland.
8: Well, it's been a bruising set of results for Labour, with voters shifting away in a number of regions. Reform UK has surged in parts of the country, while the Greens have also increased their share of the vote. The outcome has intensified pressure on Sir Keir Starmer, as questions grow over how Labour plans to win back support. A Royal Navy warship is being sent to the Middle East to prepare for a possible mission protecting shipping in the Strait of Hormuz. HMS Dragon will be on standby to join a UK and French-led coalition once conditions allow, amid ongoing tensions in the region. The World Health Organization has moved to reassure residents in Tenerife as a cruise ship linked to the hantavirus outbreak prepares to dock. Six cases have been confirmed on board, with four people in hospital, but officials say locals will not come into contact with affected passengers. First-time homebuyers in the UK are buying fixer-uppers to achieve their dream home on a budget. A nationwide building society report has found that 9 in 10 homeowners are making renovations to their first property. Carlo Pellegi from Nationwide says it's important to budget accordingly.
10: I'm sure lots of homeowners will be really familiar with that quick DIY project that ended up taking a lot longer and costing a bit more than expected. So really important that people prepare for that.
8: And comedian Alan Carr has dismissed rumours linking him to Strictly Come Dancing, saying he doesn't love it enough to host the show. The TV star had been tipped for the role following a surge in popularity after Celebrity Traitors. That's the latest from Radio News Hub. I'm Dave Cronin.
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5: is doing what he wants and playing what he wants. This is Bairns' Eclectic Circus.

evening to you. I hope you've had a cracking bank holiday, whatever you might have been doing today. Hopefully I'll not spoil it across the next 2 hours. Hopefully I'll add to your enjoyment of your bank holiday. I've a digital bag full of tunes, most of which, in fact, near 99.9% of them I've played on an Eclectic Circus before. But, you know, the opening one, I haven't played on Eclectic Circus before because I hadn't heard of it till last week. And I did a special show for the sad passing of Paul Jackson, Jacko, the owner of the Adelphi Club in Hull, whose funeral was on Friday. And I did a special show on Friday. And Dave Lee, my producer for Curiosity, all-round top man broadcaster and everything like that, said, try and get hold of a band called Pink Noise, because they've got a single that, in Dave's opinion, he thinks is the best song ever to come from a whole local band. Which is, it's a bold claim, but I played it on Friday and I enjoyed it. And I'm not quite sure I agree with him that it's the best one ever, but I've not thought about all the others yet. It's been a long weekend. But I do think it's got a certain quality. So for this bank holiday edition of Burnsy's Eclectic Circus, we will kick it off with Pink Noise and Thin End, or even if I get the Thin End of the Wedge. Mm.

I'm not sure whether it is the best song to ever come out of Hull, but it should be in the conversation. Thanks to Dave Lee for pointing me in the direction of Pink Noise and Thin End of the Wedge. Let's head to New York, find some dolls.

0: Well, I don't know how many other radio shows are playing Shenley Duffus featuring Annette tonight. I bet there's loads, actually. It's so common. It's just, you know, it's rubbish being part of a crowd, isn't it?
1: If your name's down, you can come in. This is Burnsy's Eclectic Circus.
0: This is Jim Ford on Burnsy's Eclectic Circus.

0: That's the Silver Lines. Before that, Jim Ford, and we're about five songs in. We might be less, we might be more. I think it's five, I can't really count. But I do hope you're enjoying it. Plenty more to come, including a little bit of reggae, a bit of Americana, a band whose name is the Night Parrots. Yeah, that and more. These messages first.
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0: Seconds left in the game. Think Cloud have the ball in their own half. Surging run forward, beats one opponent with ease, leaves another in its vapour trails. See ya. Lays the ball off to the left, gets it back into the box. Oh, pick that one out. Think Cloud have won again. 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

0: 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Big Bad Ben's is after you.
1: Just gone 8:30 on a Monday night, a bank holiday here in Hull. I don't know whether it's a bank holiday if you're listening round the world in various places. If you are listening round the world, it's not a bank holiday. Don't worry about it. It's not that exciting, a bank holiday. Hope you're well. This is Grand Drive for you.

miss Grand Drive. I only got to see them once. 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I've never seen the Night Parrots. They're from Melbourne, Australia. Here they are for you now.

0: Sort of mellow Monday mood to it, that. The Night Parrots. Plenty more to come, including a Beatles cover. And in the interest of balance, of course, you can't do a Beatles cover without a Rolling Stones cover, can you?
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Echo and the Bunnymen having a go at the Beatles' Ticket to Ride. And as I say, in the interest of balance on Burnsy's Eclectic Circus here on Hull's 107 FM, I suppose if we're playing the Beatles, we ought to play the Stones. And seeing that was a cover, this is a cover.

It wasn't a competition, but of the two covers there, one by the Beatles, Echo and the Bunnymen, and one by Maren Morris and the Stones, I think the Stones one wins. Like I say, not a competition. That comes from an album called Stone Cold Country, which is an album of Rolling Stones songs done by country musicians. And it's really rather good. I quite like it. I've got it in my own personal collection. Anyway, a couple more tunes, then we'll have a bit of news, then we'll have another hour of Burnsy's Eclectic Circus. Seeing we're playing some old geezers, or covers of old geezers' songs. He is a relatively old geezer. Still going strong, though, Van Morrison.

Van Morrison. I played the odd Kaiser Chiefs record on the radio over the years. I'm not a huge fan, though I thought they were fantastic when I saw them play the Adelphi's 40th birthday. But I've never played this one. This is the Kaiser Chiefs and Never Miss a Beat.

0: Last record of the first hour on Burnsy's Eclectic Circus. A bit of Kaiser Chiefs and Never Miss a Beat. We'll kick off with a classic from the punk era coming up, a bit of reggae, something a bit more modern as well. All to come.
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3: Keir Starmer is fighting to keep his position as a Labour MP threatened to mount a leadership challenge unless the Cabinet moved to oust him. The Prime Minister will use an address on Monday and the King's Speech on Wednesday to mount a fight back after growing numbers of Labour MPs demanded a change at the top of the party. Sir Keir was speaking to the media at AFC Wimbledon.
4: I think we have to set out the path ahead, and that's what I intend to do in coming days, how we rebuild, how we convince people about hope for the future.
3: Well, with Lewisham now declared as the final result, Labour has lost the last remaining English council in this election. Ed Jacobs from the Public Affairs Company says the Prime Minister's days are numbered.
5: So I think he'll be secure for the next couple of days and weeks. But I suspect sort of probably by the end of the year, Keir Starmer will have left Downing Street. In terms of who replaces him, that's anyone's guess.
3: British passengers from a cruise ship hit by a hantavirus outbreak are said to be taken to a specialist hospital facility in the UK. They're expected to be transferred to the former COVID quarantine unit at Arrow Park Hospital on the Wirral after being flown back from Tenerife. Police say two men who filmed themselves abusing a Jewish man in East London for social media have been convicted of an anti-Semitic hate crime. The pair travelled to a predominantly Jewish area to record the incident for TikTok. Scientists have found that Antarctic ice has melted to record lows due to sudden climate events. According to research by the University of Southampton, areas equivalent to the size of Greenland have melted due to a combination of intense wind, ocean surface heat and warm, salty water. And singer Charlie XCX has surprised fans by releasing a B-side to her latest single. The new track, shared on social media, comes just a day after her latest release, with fans already reacting online. That's the latest from Radio News Hub. I'm Dave Cronin.
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1: Unshackled and unleashed, and on 107 FM. He's doing what he wants and playing what he wants. This is Burnsy's Eclectic Circus.
0: Sometimes it's all you've ever dreamed of, a Monday night in Millwall. Maybe not.

stands the test of time from Susie Sue and the Banshees, as does this from Lorna Bennett. Different vibe on Burnsy's Eclectic Circus, but a vibe.

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Arcala and Ella Malone. This has definitely got bags of charm. I think this is a beautiful record. Comes from Drug Dealer, called Madison. Yeah.

0: I do like that. Have played it before on Burnsy's Eclectic Circus. In fact, most of the songs tonight, I'll fess up, you may have recognised it already. I have played before on Burnsy's Eclectic Circus. It was just a bank holiday, so I just thought, wow, I'll play some I've played before. Maybe I was being lazy. I can only apologise, but I hope you're enjoying it. I am. I'm mellowed out after that from Drug Dealer and Madison.
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0: This next artist on the Eclectic Circus says on their Spotify blurb, man with a guitar. Hopefully we can establish those two facts with this offering from Buffalo Nichols.

two famous Bernsey's Eclectic Circus, two well known. But and the reason I'm playing it, I was watching, I was just channel surfing the other night, and there was a Sky Art, I think it was a Sky Arts program about the Lou Reed album Transformer, which was produced by Hull's very own Mick Ronson and David Bowie. And they were sort of telling the story of this song, and I thought, I know it's world famous and massively famous, but it's a long while since I played it on the radio. It's a long while since I heard it on the radio. So I thought, ah, what the heck? It's a bank holiday. We'll throw it in Monday night. Just a brilliant song. I'll shut up now.

0: If you've never heard her before, that's Solace and Dead Ocean Swimmer here on Burnsy's Eclectic Circus. And you may never have heard Joy Crooks before. If you haven't, we'll remedy that now.
1: Baby.
2: 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Though you're handsome, there's a red sun and I can't help wonder what's next. 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
2: You probably think you're pretty good at multitasking behind the wheel. 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If you use a mobile phone while driving, you're 4 times more likely to crash. 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
1: 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We'll give your business a great deal more. 6 foot 2, eyes are blue. Big Bad Bairns is after you.

He's a genius. Chrissy Hynde on Burnsie's Eclectic Circus here on Hulls 107 FM. And you're a big girl now. It's the big boy on tomorrow, 7 o'clock in the morning. I think it's Millsy anyway. On your Tuesday morning with a freshly squeezed breakfast. And Jeff should be here with a live line at 10 o'clock. Loads of stuff to come on the radio station. I'm back on Friday with Burnsie's To-Do List, a cultural show, back to normal after the Jacko tribute last Friday. Lots of visits to venues and guests and music, all related to shows that are going on in venues in Hull, the East Riding, and indeed in northern Lincolnshire. I don't think Yola Tengo are playing anywhere. In fact, I know they're not. If they were, I'd be going. This is Yola Tengo on the Eclectic Circus, and periodically double or triple.

it's a bit quirky in the middle, but I'd rather enjoyed it. Yola Tango and Periodically Double or Triple. We've had some big names on the show tonight. Here's Rod Stewart and True Blue.

I had some time. I threw in some bonus Chuck Berry. I hope you don't mind. That's it. I'll be back Friday with Burnsy's to-do list between 10 and 12 on Friday morning. I'll have some guests, play some tunes. It's a cultural show. Don't forget Big Millsy in the morning at 7 o'clock with the freshly squeezed breakfast. Coming up, second-hand songs. Loads of cover versions of obscure stuff and things. Yeah, it's a good show. I'll have a listen on the drive home, whatever you're doing with the rest of your week. You enjoy it. Thank you for spending some of your time on this bank holiday Monday night with here with us on Burnsy's Eclectic Circus. Look after yourselves. Time for that. Willie Cobb to finish us up.

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4: John Swinney says Scotland needs greater control over its future, as he hit out Nigel Farage following Reform UK's breakthrough. The SNP leader made the comments just hours after being re-elected, with Reform winning seats in Holyrood for the first time.
5: The alternative future for Scotland is as an independent country with the greater security and prosperity offered by EU membership and making our vast energy wealth work for the people of Scotland.
4: Well, it's been a bruising set of results for Labour, with voters shifting away in a number of regions. Reform UK has surged in parts of the country, while the Greens have also increased their share of the vote. The outcome has intensified pressure on Sir Keir Starmer, as questions grow over how Labour plans to win back support. A Royal Navy warship is being sent to the Middle East to prepare for a possible mission protecting shipping in the Strait of Hormuz. HMS Dragon will be on standby to join a UK and French-led coalition once conditions allow, amid ongoing tensions in the region. The World Health Organization has moved to reassure residents in Tenerife as a cruise ship linked to the hantavirus outbreak prepares to dock. 6 cases have been confirmed on board, with 4 people in hospital, but officials say locals will not come into contact with affected passengers. First-time homebuyers in the UK are buying fixer-uppers to achieve their dream home on a budget. A nationwide building society report has found that 9 in 10 homeowners are making renovations to their first property. Carlo Pellegi from Nationwide says it's important to budget accordingly.
6: I'm sure lots of homeowners will be really familiar with that quick DIY project that ended up taking a lot longer and costing a bit more than expected. So really important that people prepare for that.
4: And comedian Alan Carr has dismissed rumours linking him to Strictly Come Dancing, saying he doesn't love it enough to host the show. The TV star had been tipped for the role following a surge in popularity after Celebrity Traitors. That's the latest from Radio News Hub. I'm Dave Cronin.
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into today's Saturday Club Classic. Bit of a remix there. Donnie's A Fat Beat remix of Damage and Girlfriend. Yes, indeed, it is Saturday Club Classics. My name is Hugh Williams. Coming up in the second half of the show, the one and only DJ Nobby in the mix. What we've got for you is R&B. No UK Garage on the show today, but it will be back, as I said before. And then just some remix stuff, actually, before I hand you over to DJ Nobby. So what do we got next? Bit of this.

fun tonight on Saturday Club Classics. That is the 2B3 Brixton remix. We've got time for two more R&B tunes. The first of those is reasonably short. The second one is a very, very long R&B remix. Anyway, you want to find out soon enough what that is. This is Love in Return.

0: Love in Return. And I did say that we've got a rather long one to mark the end of the R&B section on the show today. Played played a mix of this track, should I say, on the show a couple of weeks ago. It is Beverly Knight's Flavour of the Old School, which is being re-released. It's been remastered and re-released. And this is a version I've never played before. This is Hoff's Groove Factory Mix. Enjoy this, guys. Enjoy.
1: Get the flavor of the old school.

remixed by Maurice Joshua, the Maurice's Vox Mix. That is CC Peniston for you on Saturday Club Classics, and that is called A Keep On Walking. Just a reminder, if you want to request a dedication on the show, all you got to do is make your way to www.musicwithsoul.co.uk, and on the first page you'll see a contact us button. Just click that, fill in the drop down that appears, we get your message straight away.

So how many years ago was that originally released? 28 years ago. Seriously, 1992. Alias, Follow Me, that is, of course, not the original mix. That is the Full Intention Club remix. Really? 28 years ago? Wow. Now I do feel ancient.

This, of course, song originally started off as an instrumental, and to make it more commercial, they asked Sophie Ellis-Bextor to add some vocals to it, and it became a massive, massive number one hit around the world. Spiller, Groove Jets, Saturday Club Classic, still to come on the show today in the second half. At least we have DJ Nobby in the mix. Two tunes before I hand you over to him. First of those is this one. This is Day in the Life, Todd Terry. This is the Ministry remix.

Yes, I did promise you remixes, didn't I? Todd Terry, A Day in the Life, the Ministry remix, and nearly out of time on the show today. On behalf of my very excellent sponsor, Dave, davesrarecds.com, Music for the Soul Records, on behalf of myself, Hugh Williams, I'd like to thank you all for listening. Don't forget not to... Please don't switch off. I'll start again. Please don't switch off, because DJ Nobby is following on from the next track, which is recorded by one of my favourite vocalists of the past, 30 odd years, Dina Carroll, but a mix that's not played on the show before at all. This is the Masters at Work remix of Run to You. Until the same time next week, from me it's goodbye, but as I said, please don't switch off. DJ Nobby follows this.

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1: Keir Starmer is fighting to keep his position as a Labour MP threatened to mount a leadership challenge unless the cabinet moved to oust him. The Prime Minister will use an address on Monday and the King's Speech on Wednesday to mount a fight back after growing numbers of Labour MPs demanded a change at the top of the party. Sir Keir was speaking to the media at AFC Wimbledon.
2: I think we have to set out the path ahead, and that's what I intend to do in coming days, how we rebuild, how we convince people about hope for the future.
1: Well, with Lewisham now declared as the final result, Labour has lost the last remaining English council in this election. Ed Jacobs from the Public Affairs Company says the Prime Minister's days are numbered.
3: So I think he'll be secure for the next couple of days and weeks. But I suspect sort of probably by the end of the year, Keir Starmer will have left Downing Street. In terms of who replaces him, that's anyone's guess.
1: British passengers from a cruise ship hit by a hantavirus outbreak are set to be taken to a specialist hospital facility in the UK. They're expected to be transferred to the former COVID quarantine unit at Arrow Park Hospital on the Wirral after being flown back from Tenerife. Police say two men who filmed themselves abusing a Jewish man in East London for social media have been convicted of an anti-Semitic hate crime. The pair travelled to a predominantly Jewish area to record the incident for TikTok. Scientists have found that Antarctic ice has melted to record lows due to sudden climate events. According to research by the University of Southampton, areas equivalent to the size of Greenland have melted due to a combination of intense wind, ocean surface heat, and warm, salty water. And singer Charlie XCX has surprised fans by releasing a B-side to her latest single. The new track, shared on social media, comes just a day after her latest release, with fans already reacting online. That's the latest from Radio News Hub. I'm Dave Cronin.
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You know what? 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
0: P,
1: joking.
0: P, you can't be going like that.
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0: Let's blaze up once again and show them.
1: Okay.
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0: Here I go, yo, so watch me flow. How you mean? Here comes the

It's all on the road. A brand new style to comprehend. Bringing old school tips to make a mix. Not a click all here to make you have fun. All day you need to be the number one. That's why we're firing like a gun. And I got six bullets on my tongue. That beats the beat, you can't trust. Why don't I push the move and you thrust? Cause

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1: John Swinney says Scotland needs greater control over its future, as he hit out Nigel Farage following Reform UK's breakthrough. The SNP leader made the comments just hours after being re-elected, with Reform winning seats in Holyrood for the first time.
2: The alternative future for Scotland is as an independent country with the greater security and prosperity offered by EU membership and making our vast energy wealth work for the people of Scotland.
1: Well, it's been a bruising set of results for Labour, with voters shifting away in a number of regions. Reform UK has surged in parts of the country, while the Greens have also increased their share of the vote. The outcome has intensified pressure on Sir Keir Starmer, as questions grow over how Labour plans to win back support. A Royal Navy warship is being sent to the Middle East to prepare for a possible mission protecting shipping in the Strait of Hormuz. HMS Dragon will be on standby to join a UK and French-led coalition once conditions allow, amid ongoing tensions in the region. The World Health Organization has moved to reassure residents in Tenerife as a cruise ship linked to the hantavirus outbreak prepares to dock. Six cases have been confirmed on board, with four people in hospital, but officials say locals will not come into contact with affected passengers. First-time homebuyers in the UK are buying fixer-uppers to achieve their dream home on a budget. A nationwide building society report has found that 9 in 10 homeowners are making renovations to their first property. Carlo Pellegi from Nationwide says it's important to budget accordingly.
3: I'm sure lots of homeowners will be really familiar with that quick DIY project that ended up taking a lot longer and costing a bit more than expected. So really important that people prepare for that.
1: And comedian Alan Carr has dismissed rumours linking him to Strictly Come Dancing, saying he doesn't love it enough to host the show. The TV star had been tipped for the role following a surge in popularity after Celebrity Traitors. That's the latest from Radio News Hub. I'm Dave Cronin.
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2: Keir Starmer is fighting to keep his position as a Labour MP threatened to mount a leadership challenge unless the Cabinet moved to oust him. The Prime Minister will use an address on Monday and the King's Speech on Wednesday to mount a fight back after growing numbers of Labour MPs demanded a change at the top of the party. Sir Keir was speaking to the media at AFC Wimbledon.
3: I think we have to set out the path ahead, and that's what I intend to do in coming days, how we rebuild, how we convince people about hope for the future.
2: Well, with Lewisham now declared as the final result, Labour has lost the last remaining English council in this election. Ed Jacobs from the Public Affairs Company says the Prime Minister's days are numbered.
4: So I think he'll be secure for the next couple of days and weeks. But I suspect sort of probably by the end of the year, Keir Starmer will have left Downing Street. In terms of who replaces him, that's anyone's guess.
2: British passengers from a cruise ship hit by a hantavirus outbreak are said to be taken to a specialist hospital facility in the UK. They're expected to be transferred to the former COVID quarantine unit at Arrow Park Hospital on the Wirral after being flown back from Tenerife. Police say two men who filmed themselves abusing a Jewish man in East London for social media have been convicted of an anti-Semitic hate crime. The pair travelled to a predominantly Jewish area to record the incident for TikTok. Scientists have found that Antarctic ice has melted to record lows due to sudden climate events. According to research by the University of Southampton, areas equivalent to the size of Greenland have melted due to a combination of intense wind, ocean surface heat and warm, salty water. And singer Charlie XCX has surprised fans by releasing a B-side to her latest single. The new track, shared on social media, comes just a day after her latest release, with fans already reacting online. That's the latest from Radio News Hub. I'm Dave Cronin.
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